0: 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On Friday, June 19th, the Disqualified Dad of the Year will win a prize package, including an American Gourmet by Charbroil Classic Series 280 Grill from Seagren's Home Hardware Outdoors, Nemanja Golf, Guardian Shooting Range, and Yes Cheese, the Disqualified Dad of the Year from Classic Rock KQDS. I love it. 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

0: 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Why can't this be love, Van Halen? The Great Grocery Grab is back. Just listen to the KQ Morning Show. They play Name That Food. 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Now, all the qualifiers will win a gift card. 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Mary and Emma from Cloquet, $403 this week. Super One in West Duluth. You could win a grocery shopping spree live on the KQ Morning Show. Doobie Brothers are next.
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That is the Eagles. We are on the way to some great music from Judas Priest and Deep Purple. 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

0: 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The KQ Morning Show is going to be out live tomorrow. I'm going to be here running the board, and they're going to be out on the boat with Liftbridge Charter Association. This is going to be fun. They have fun every year, and I love being in the studio running the board because I just listen and have such a fun time with them. 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

0: Classic Rock 95 KQDS, The Verve, and Bittersweet Symphony. Hey, if you've got something that happened, maybe it's funny, maybe it's serious, maybe it's something you've done, like a hole-in-one, take a picture on the golf course and send it in because we want to see it. Text it in to 218-724-ROCK with the keyword golf. 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We are on the way to Hart.
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0: 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Let us know what's going on. Make a comment. Metallica is next.
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0: 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They are going to be out live on the Lake Superior, believe it or not. And they'll be broadcasting live. I love when they do this because it's hysterical. It's going to be with Liftbridge Charter Association. 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It'll be fun. I'll be running the board tomorrow, so I'll be sure to say hi to everybody. Led Zeppelin on the way.
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That's Pat Benatar and the Shadows of the Night. 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

0: 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Final Vinyl is coming on Saturday with the Rolling Stones. I Can't Get No Satisfaction in the U.S. went to number one, so we're going to play Out of Our Heads. 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

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That's Kiss. I will be back tomorrow to run the mixing board for the KQ morning show, and then I'll be on from 10 to noon, and you can still join me tomorrow night, 7 to midnight, for the night flight. 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
1: It's a huge one.
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2: Yeah. Oh. Hey, you could have a state record there. 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
1: 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A little 409 something. Scrub her down.
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0: 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Yay! 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
1: Yeah, I know. Hold still. Hold still. I got it. Hold on. Hold on. Get the tweezers and... She looks like a rotten gumdrop.
2: And everyone who's ever had to pluck one of those big, fat, gray ticks off their dog.
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1: 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Yes. A little 409 something. 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
1: 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A little 409 something. 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
1: Tightening the bolts. 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
1: 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Yeah. Yeah, we'll kiss that one goodbye.
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1: It's my new obsession. Yeah. 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
1: And the Dippy driving around with no headlights during inclement weather.
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0: 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Yay! 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
1: Well, we just like Ridley Adams, you and me, old boy. 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
1: 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A little 409 something. 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
1: How many beers have you had?
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0: And the guy having a bonfire and beers. Too many beers. 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
1: It's awful. I'm at that age where everybody I know is getting married. People, let me ask you a question. Why do people keep getting married? You know what I mean? Isn't anybody looking at the stats? What's it like? 3 out of 4 marriages go right down the drain now? People, if you were going skydiving and they told you 3 out of 4 parachutes weren't going to open, you'd be like, yo, forget it. I'm not going. I don't like those odds. I got a 75% chance of splatting on the ground. I'm not doing it. But there's something about getting married. People just have to do it, right? They're just like, is this the line to lose half my stuff? Awesome. This is going to be great. I don't get it. It's like this herd mentality. How many buffalo can you watch go over the cliff and you're still like, well, maybe I can fly?
0: The KQ Morning Show with Jason Manning, Scott Savage, and Bruce Siski with sports. Also some occasional weather guy from Northern News Now.

0: It is 6:05 at Classic Rock KQ. The KQ Morning Show hitting the airwaves on this June the 3rd, 2026. And there are days with any job where it's a grind. There are days with any job where you're just happy to be alive and you're thankful for it. Today would be the latter, Scott Savage, as we are live from Lake Superior aboard the Lake Effect with Captain Corey Sundin and Lithbridge Charter Association.
1: Indeed, a beautiful morning, huh?
0: We've been so lucky when it comes to the weather for these excursions, which we've been doing now for... this has got to be 4 or 5 years anyways. Our sales rep, Travis Unger, sets these up, so we're thankful for that. And what a nice morning. My goodness, it is gorgeous.
1: No chop. Very calm.
0: Yeah.
1: We're setting lines, and we're going to be set to go within moments here.
0: And look at that unit right there with all the fish underneath us. Captain Corey, what are we looking at? Oh, no, Captain
1: Corey's
0: busy. What's up? I said, what do we have on the chart there? I see fish. Is that something we're after, or is that just that's we're looking for that? We're on the fish.
1: Oh, my.
0: I told him when we came out here, I'm thinking, this looks like a good spot. We should stop here. I'm just looking at the water. I can feel it.
1: Now, of course, I'm not an expert, but that blob right there could be a whale.
0: That is a whale, yeah. That could be a land whale, too. Land whales are adaptable.
1: Maybe a mermaid.
0: They can breathe water, and they can walk on land.
1: It's yeah.
0: A really unique thing about here in northern Minnesota. So,
1: couple of guests on board as well.
0: Scotty B., Tommy B.,
1: Tommy,
0: right.
1: Doherty Appliance Sales and Service.
0: Those boys are helping us out today, so we're happy to have them on board. It's been way too long since we've hung out with them.
1: I was already talking shop because I got to buy a fridge, so...
0: See, this,
1: he remembers my dimensions when I bought a gas stove from them,
0: yeah.
1: Our propane stove we had to have replaced. And right off the top of his head, boom, measurements for my place. What was that? How many years ago? A couple years ago?
0: All right, let's be honest.
1: Unbelievable.
0: You guys knew when you're coming on board that Savage is going to pepper you about appliance questions, so you pulled up his file last night. You're like, all right, you know
1: yeah,
0: he's going
1: to
0: ask.
1: It had nothing to do with a refrigerator last time. It was replacement of a stove.
0: Well,
1: but yet they know the measurements. See, that's what you call an expert in the business.
0: Well, they've been around for a long, long time. There's a reason for that. You're good at what you do, and you don't survive unless you know what you're doing. So it's good to have those guys on board. Just looking forward to another great day. Chris Allen, what's that forecast look like for today? I think today is going to be brilliant, and then tomorrow's going to... Look at that one. That's a whale.
2: Yeah, pretty
0: Can
2: much.
0: Can we catch that one, Captain?
2: Nope.
0: The captain's like,
1: you were pointing at the screen here. I'm looking out the
0: no. Look at the big blobs
1: right in
0: on
1: front there. Of us on the lake. I'm if, like, what did it jump?
0: If the captain's worth his weight in gold, he's going to just target one of those marks for us.
1: Look at that!
0: I know whales.
1: Man, this is going to be exciting.
0: It will be. I'm sorry.
1: There's going to be a lot of tinging going on, I bet.
0: I hope so. Yeah. And I hope we trigger one or two people. Remember, every year there's one person. This is barbaric. I got kids in the car. I'm like, shut up. Just be quiet. Go eat your steak, you hypocrite.
1: Yeah. Meat department, fish department at the store. You're putting it in the oven on the grill, aren't you? All right.
0: So here's the deal. If you don't want to hear fish getting bludgeoned as we throw them in the cooler, this might not be the morning for you because we're going to be bludgeoning fish. You're going to hear the ting, and then we're going to do it again and again.
1: A little snot nose every once in a while.
0: Yeah, that's
1: well.
3: But keep in mind, this is not something you'll see. This is something you'll hear. So it's,
1: right.
3: I mean, you can imagine what it might be. Maybe it's the fish going into whatever cooler you're putting it in. Ting!
0: Maybe it's just the fish wearing a little bell around its neck. We're just dinging it.
1: There
0: that's
1: you
0: what
1: go.
0: You have to do to get through the day, then do that. So anyway, you going to give the forecast, Chris, or what are we going to do here?
3: Yeah, I'm going to give the forecast.
0: we just keep interrupting.
1: Stop talking.
3: Sunny and 77, then mostly cloudy tonight. And a chance of thunderstorms down to 50.
1: Hey, Chris, am I still distorted or am I all right?
0: just keep interrupting.
3: Both you guys are like really excited this morning, so you are distorting just a touch. Yeah. Chance of showers tomorrow and a high of 77. Chance of showers Thursday night. But then Friday, we start to get the sun back out again. We'll see a high right around 70 degrees. Around the area, Cloquet is fair and 46. Minneapolis.
1: So, Chris, probably a safe bet that I'm going to have to climb up on the gutters when I get home today because I have to clean out some of the junk then if we're going to get some rain tonight, correct?
3: That's correct. I'm moving to a new place and my couch is still sitting outside, so I got to move that.
1: Oh, no.
3: Yeah.
1: Well, what's the forecast for today? I'm just kidding.
3: Right now, at the Bong, it's 42 and fair. Duluth International Airport,
1: fish
3: a few
1: on!
3: Clouds and 52. Back to you guys.
1: I thought I heard. No, I'm sorry. Oh,
0: no, he's the second line.
3: I quit.
1: Captain shot around. I'm like, don't screw around with stuff like that.
0: I don't look at all the fish in there. Could you set them a little quicker? I mean, what are we doing? They're going to be gone by the time you get the stuff down there. What the heck's going on out here anyway?
1: We got to circle around.
0: Go back. I don't know. You're saying
1: if that's any indication,
0: radio guys are jerks.
1: On the screen there, this is going to be a fantastic morning.
0: Well, Captain Corey said it's been just insane this year. The fishing has been incredible,
1: man.
0: So, and it goes in cycles. There's some years it's a little tougher. There's some years where it's just insane. Like we pointed out, everything's a cycle, man. You find that up on the reservoirs and the lakes inland, and you find it out here in Lake Superior. And this is an up year, it appears, and just based on what you see on the, I don't know if that's a Garmin unit or a Lowrance unit. I can't tell, but. Yeah, there's a lot of fish down there.
1: So your top marker up here, is that the whole depth of where we are right now?
0: Yeah, 83 feet. You have a water temperature of 53.2 degrees Fahrenheit. Those marks.
1: Oh, so that's not the outside temperature.
0: That's your water temperature right there. We're going at 2.3 knots right now. So just a bit of
1: What's a knot?
0: That's what they say on the water instead of miles per hour. They go with knots. I'm not going to pretend like I know what it is, but I'm just trying to sound like I know what it is.
1: 2.3 knots is what? How many miles an hour?
0: You're making it up.
3: That's even worse.
0: You're making it up.
3: That's even worse than metric.
0: Yeah, I don't understand knots. You talk to a sailor, they'll let you know.
1: Everybody's yelling with the text line right now. I can just imagine. Oh, yeah. Those guys are stupid.
0: Well, that's day-to-day on the farm.
1: Yeah.
0: So most of the fish, now they're all suspended between that 40 and 50 foot mark. You have a couple on the bottom, but that's so, Captain, why is that? Is it just a water temperature thing? Is it an oxygen thing? The captain's like, I'm setting lines. Shut up.
1: So on the bottom, could that be a car?
0: Yeah, who knows?
1: I've been watching a couple of companies that use this kind of radar now that find, you know, open cold cases of folks that have been gone for like 20-some years, and they find these people in vehicles and stuff. It's amazing, and they use this kind of radar
0: they
1: stuff.
0: They find these people in vehicles.
1: Well,
0: it's amazing.
1: The family wants closure. It's pretty cool how
0: Have you ever watched those magnet fishermen?
1: That's who these guys, they do all of that.
0: So I came across a guy this morning when I was getting ready for work, and he's got one of those, it's not just to throw it in the water by hand magnets, one of those huge magnets he has a crane for. And it was fun to watch, but every single one of these magnet fishermen are the most obnoxious, and I understand this is coming from me, they're the most obnoxious thing in the world. So could you just shut up and throw the magnet in? I really don't want to hear what you have to say.
1: Right, a little play-by-play.
0: Yeah.
1: Right there with the cat fishermen that... What are they, Google?
0: Noodling.
1: Noodling.
0: Yeah. Noodling. That's insane.
1: Yeah. No, I'm not going to be putting my arm in it.
0: Yeah, but let's be honest. When they talk to those noodlers, like, noodle. So there's a certain level of education they bailed on, and they're like, I'm going to go noodling.
1: Jason.
0: Am I wrong?
1: Jason.
0: Okay, how many guys are noodling and go, well, I got to hit back to work. I have brain surgery in the morning. You never, ever hear that. They're heading back to the still is what they're heading back to.
1: Kind of make the corn mush.
0: See? You know. Right. All right, Chris, let's go ahead and roll a tune. We're going to get some lines set out here, and then hopefully a lot of fish on, hopefully a lot of tinging, hopefully a full cooler as we're looking for just a brilliant day out here. It already has been aboard the Lake Effect with Captain Corey and Liftbridge Charter Association. If you'd like to book a trip with one of their seven captains.
1: Yes, you got to be a part of this. Absolutely.
0: Yeah, it is so wonderful. Just Google Liftbridge Charter Association. It'll bring you to where you need to go. Chris Allen, let's roll a tune, sir.
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0: It is 6:19 at Classic Rock KQ. That's Styx. You are listening to the KQ Morning Show. Scott Savage over here to my left. I'm Jason Manning as we are looking out the windshield of the Lake Effect with Captain Corey and Lethbridge Charter Association. We are out on the water this morning in just a picture-perfect day, Scott Savage.
1: Wouldn't mind staying out here the rest of the day, I'm not going to lie. It is absolutely gorgeous.
0: It really, really is. So we're going to do some fishing this morning, and by all indications, it should be just a tremendous day on the water. With that said, would you have a word from Empire Roofing? Because we do have some weather moving in tomorrow, and some shingles might go flying.
1: You are correct. I can't wait to yell out fish on. I'm really, really excited. Hopefully we get to do that quickly. But yeah, the Northlands weather, wind, freezing rain, snow, ice, and hail. 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
0: All right, sir, thank you very much. We'll come back in a couple of moments, and we might get to a couple of headlines. We really haven't had a chance to peruse what's going on in the world this morning.
1: Which is just the way I like it.
0: Yeah, absolutely. But I do have
1: just want to concentrate on fish on.
0: You know what? We'll do that. We don't have to ask questions like, what in the world is Mpox and who's trying to smuggle it into the country? I just heard that this morning. I'm like, what is Mpox? But that can't be good. But we are bored.
1: Well, it's election year, so you got to get ready.
0: That's true.
1: There's got to be shutdowns coming up pretty
0: quick. You're 100% correct on that.
1: My God, you got to stay in your house.
0: Greetings and salutations coming up via the text line. 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
10: We're expecting partly cloudy skies across the region today, with some increasing clouds out towards the west. Winds will be breezy out of the south and west, gusting upwards to 20 to 25 miles per hour, with highs reaching into the 80s for most of the area. There will be a chance for some thunderstorms generally after 8 p.m. for our western areas into Itasca and Coochie counties. Severe weather isn't expected. With NOR News Now, I'm meteorologist Brendan Pham for Classic Rock KQDS.
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11: What you just said is one of the most insanely idiotic things I have ever heard. 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
0: 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We have a fish in the box. I think Tommy B is the first one to pull one in. What did we get? I didn't even see. Was it a Laker? Was it a salmon?
1: It was a salmon.
0: Little coho?
1: Little coho.
0: So we have
1: one. You know
0: one
1: what that means?
0: In the box. What's that?
1: I'm the salmon in the box. Buried in my ice. Thank you very much. I'm here all week. Try the roast beef. Try the fish fillet, actually.
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1: Now you're talking.
0: More Monster, more energy, because two just isn't enough. 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Scotty B, Tommy B, our buddy Travis, who sets us all up. They're just waiting for their turn. Here's a nice thing about booking one of these excursions. You don't do anything. They take care of everything.
1: You yell fish on, and then they hand you the rod, the reel, and you bring it in.
0: That's it.
1: How easy.
0: Then when you get
1: convenience.
0: Back.
1: Lovely. And then you get to take your fish home, too. Yeah. They even clean your fish for you.
0: The whole thing. It's such a nice service.
1: What a deal.
0: And with Liftbridge Charter Association, they have seven captains on staff. They will find somewhere for you to fish. And if all the captains are performing at a different level, they'll talk, they'll get together, they'll find out what's working, where it's working, and they'll put you on the fish to the best of their ability. It really is a slick operation. Google up Liftbridge Charter Association, and it'll get you to where you need to go.
1: I'm all excited, too. We got fresh DNA from a coho salmon right on the seat already. From the ting, we had a little splash going. We'll get that tested later, so it's fantastic.
0: Yeah. So hopefully we have a lot more of that. Chris Allen, here's the deal. I think Scotty's right. We're going to skip headlines today.
13: Okay.
0: We're just going to enjoy being on the water, but we would like to hear from the KQ faithful via the text line at 724-ROCK. So if you wouldn't mind firing it up and starting our good mornings there, young man.
1: Brought to you by our friends at Smart Bins, of course. If you need some cleanup, smartbinsduluth.com. That website will get you all your information.
13: I don't have a password.
1: He doesn't have a password. Some, right. You know, there's just some days that we just have to go. Good morning to everybody. Thank you for taking a little time to check in with our text line. We do appreciate it. But at this point, being on this lovely water, sometimes you got to stop, smell the roses, and take life in. In with the good.

0: I don't know. I'm just making it up as I go along. Anyway.
1: Now, do the colors mean anything with the schools we're looking at? So I noticed there was more reds. Now, this is more of a yellowish, bluish. Any ideas of what the blobs we're looking at?
0: Like, it's the type of signal that they're getting, so it's a little bit bigger.
1: So that's almost at the bottom, then. We're looking at stuff that's 80 feet down.
0: Yeah.
1: Well, that's just crazy.
0: Yeah, these units are so detailed nowadays. It's just crazy.
1: Well, this one we're coming above right now, or would be above? This one we're going over, I should say. Over. I want that one right there at 80 feet.
0: Well, we've told the captain we're trying to pick and choose our fish, but
2: I'm in whenever you guys are ready.
1: We start colliding some of the school. Nah.
0: No, not that one.
1: Let's reel them in.
0: Not that one. That one. That one right there.
1: All right, Chris, you ready?
2: Yeah. Happy hump day and good morning, Jason, Scott, and Bruce. Hope you all have a wonderful day from Arlo and Heather Smoke and Mortars. Travis, good morning, fellas. Travis in Kalamazoo, the Saginaw Post Office. Happy hump day from the Saginaw Post Office crew. Anthony at Ravina's Lawn and Landscaping. Good morning, Scott and Jason. Oh, man, they're coming in fast now. They're flipping on me. Ramona Beauty Mountain Farm. Good morning. Have a great day, everyone. Marshall and Megan, happy hump day. Morning, friends, from Marshall and Megan at M&M Construction. Mike at North Star Steel. Good morning from Mike and the guys at North Star Steel in Rhinelander. Morning, fellas, from Greg Orlando. Good morning and happy hump day from Dennis at CADT.
1: Hey, do I get to wave this boat off now? Hey, you're going to have to move.
0: I don't see any sailboats out this morning. These guys don't like the sailboats. I believe that's my understanding. Is that right, Captain? You don't like the sailboats?
1: Careful.
0: He says no comment. You'd have been better served just saying no, I hate them. No comment. We all know what that means. Captain Corey's like, shut up. I know a guy in a sailboat.
1: I'm aboard with my glass of wine. We're enjoying the lovely glass-like water of Lake Superior.
0: I've never understood why they have motors on sailboats. That's cheating. If you're going to sail, sail.
1: Dr. Marvin, I'm sailing.
0: You know, 50 years ago when the Mayflower came over, they didn't have a motor on that thing.
1: Yep, just a lot of oars.
0: Just a lot of
1: oars. Lot of rowing.
0: Just like rodeo. Now you see rodeo guys with the hockey helmets on. Stop it.
1: Isn't that state of the art?
0: I don't care. If you're going to climb on a bull and kick it till it wants to throw you off, you don't get to wear a hockey helmet. Wear a cowboy hat and be a cowboy.
1: They got the neck protectors now, too.
0: No, you're getting on a bull.
1: They're just being safe now.
2: They're going to dress like goalies pretty soon.
0: Don't get on a bull then. That's all I'm saying. Don't get on a bull. Otherwise, if you are going to get on a bull, good for you. Don't put any safety equipment on.
1: Yeah.
0: You get a leather glove to hold onto the rope. That's all you get.
1: I'd rather see that, though, than the weekend cowboys around here that go to a concert, you know.
0: The
1: country concert town. Time to break out the old,
0: the Stetson.
1: Into the closet we go. She's fitting good.
0: Look at me. Get my Wranglers on. I know, it's so phony. But that's just country music nowadays. It's just bad. But we don't need to go down that road.
1: All right, Chris, back to you.
2: All right. Good morning from Jimmy D at Social Car Wash 32nd and Tower in Superior. Morning, boys. Happy hump day with Jason at Savers. Renee, East Range Central Schools. Good morning. Have a wonderful Wednesday, everyone.
3: Fish on!
2: Back
3: we
2: to you.
3: We got one, you don't. Woo!
1: Here we go.
0: One of them said, yeah, she looks like a Laker. Travis, how's it feel? What? Giant?
1: That's what
0: Travis has a distorted view of what giant is.
1: Yeah, look at the pole bend on that. Huh?
0: He's a fly fisherman. The sailboaters are fishing.
2: Don't horse it.
1: Yeah, I don't think.
0: Yeah, Travis, don't horse it.
1: Everything I can see, I don't think he's horsing it at this point. It's coming in nicely.
0: That's what she said.
1: We've been able to have one of those about 15 times now.
0: Did I catch any fish on 50 years ago at the Mayflower, Chris Allen?
2: Yes.
0: I did?
1: Yeah.
0: What'd they say?
1: On the text line?

0: Hello, Chris.
1: Yeah.
0: What did they say on the text line at the Mayflower?
1: I'm trying to get to it. I saw it before.
0: I did not catch somebody on that. There's no way.
2: Look at the pole bend.
1: They're coming in so fast. I'm sorry.
3: That's all right.
0: Here, I'm going to go see how
3: I'm just excited to hear another take. That's all.
0: I bumped my head.
3: There we go. Got a little. Yeah. What do we got? A Laker or there? Ooh.
0: Oh, here comes the ting.
3: Now that's a nice. That's a nice catch there. We'll take another one for the box here. Here we go.
0: Captain Corey grabs the bat like a man on a mission. Here we go.
3: Here we go. Listen for that one.
4: Welcome aboard.
3: Yeah!
0: Yes.
3: Touch them all.
5: Yes. And it's a hit to center field.
0: Okay. We're fishing, Rich Little. Let's just keep it that way.
3: I thought it was great, Chris.
0: It actually did sound pretty good.
1: I'm just trying for the people that were complaining before. I'm just giving them something mentally to see.
0: Gotcha. I want to know I wonder if I can get the text line on my phone. I want to know what kind of fish I caught on the Mayflower 50 years ago. I'm not going to bother. If I caught one on that, it's a bullhead. We're just going to throw it back. All right. Who else is chiming in, Chris Allen?
1: All right. Let's see. Napa Bob. Have a happy hump day to KQ and the crew from Napa Bob. Also, good morning, Northland. Happy hump day to KQDS and the rest of the Northland. Nobody on that one. Tower School van driver John. Good morning, guys. Happy hump day.
3: It's a nice fish.
2: Nice.
1: Jim at LKQ Keystone Delivery. Have happy fishing, fellas. Looking
3: Thank
1: forward
3: you.
1: to all the tings.
0: That was a little less of a blood splatter, he says.
4: I got a little excited on the first one.
0: That's
3: all right. I love flying DNA, and Manny just put his coat over it, so that's fantastic.
0: I own a modern washer and dryer. I'm good.
3: You can have those cats all over that coat when you get it home. They're gonna be peeing on it. They're going to be making a bed, licking the blood.
0: I feel so bad for my wife. She's been fighting the cat pee fight ever since we got these things. So now we have litter boxes. We have four litter boxes in the house for these two cats, two up, two down, because the one's got the diabetes, right? So it's been taking a peeing all over the place. So the house is, we just spent all this money remodeling it. Now it just smells like cat pee.
3: Well, yeah.
0: So she'll fumigate the house. She'll clean it. She's purchased these huge pads for the litter box, this top-of-the-line kitty litter, and she cleans the house. And I came home the other day, and it was immaculate. No cat pee smell. That lasted almost half a day. And then it was cat pee again. Yeah.
3: And they're not going to use the litter box. It doesn't matter how many you have.
0: They've been good about it, though, since she's done all that. They have been. The key we found out is...
3: Oh, look, somebody left their shirt on the ground.
0: Well, she cleaned out her closet the other day. That didn't go well. So we keep them out of the bedroom now. We keep the bedroom locked down. They can't get in. They'll knock on the door. They're just little jerks. They'll sit there and pound on the door wanting to be let in. And then the morning you get up, they start yelling at you. Do you think we beat these cats and never feed them when it comes to feeding time? I'm like, honest to God. Oh, my God, I've turned into a cat person. Holy smokes.
3: That's why I just looked out over the lake here, straight out the window.
0: When we head back, just leave me out here.
3: Things got quiet.
0: Actually, the next time we ting, it's going to be some cat cracking my skull in. I think that's where I'm at now.
3: And splash.
0: All right.
3: We know what that is on the radar now, floating down. Look.
0: Chris, what do you got?
1: Oh, I thought we were going to describe what's floating down. Kirk and Don at the Breeze Inn say happy Wednesday to you. Brock, America's mailman, says good morning, Northland. Also, Tim's Auto Care Center, Bulldog Collision Center, says good morning, guys. Happy
3: Hi,
1: Wednesday.
3: Crew. Thank you for bringing us the secret sound, day three of the free-for-all.
0: Yeah, that's coming up. I got to get my truck up there, too. My brakes are starting to go.
1: Good morning Pretty from important. Ryan in Franklin, Tennessee. I had a conversation with Ryan last time I was on the show.
0: What's that, Chris?
1: I had a conversation with Ryan in Franklin because I used to live in Nashville, which is right next to Franklin. So we were talking
0: If I'm not
1: Tennessee.
0: Mistaken, that's Matty Labard's brother.
1: Yes. Also, good morning from Western Lake Superior Trollers Association. Good morning from Perry at... is it Primant? Go and horse it. Morning from Captain Alex Angler Management.
0: Ah, Captain Alex is on the water. Is that him up there by chance, Captain Corey? Where's Captain Alex at? Right over there? Okay, I see him. We're waving at you, Captain Alex. Well, I'm waving at you. Travis is giving you the finger. Hey, Travis, don't swear on the air this year, okay? What was it he dropped? Did he drop the effing bomber last year? He dropped a big one.
3: I don't remember.
0: Yeah, it was a big one. Yeah, you were excited. That's all right. Well, actually, it's not all right.
3: All I know is I left it on the podcast.
0: Hello.
1: Hello.
0: Chris.
1: Sorry.
0: Hello, Chris.
1: I didn't. You guys aren't like doing what you did last time. Like, back to you. So I don't know if you guys are still fishing or if I'm talking. Let's see. Chris, good morning from the
0: reefers. Been doing this.
1: Good morning from the reefers at Unbound. Have a great Wednesday.
3: Do they have anything about state red-eyed this Wednesday or anything?
1: I was just going to say, I just called it up and it says stay red-eyed this Wednesday.
3: Yeah, there it is.
0: How many pot shops are opening up in town now?
3: A lot.
0: They're all over the place.
3: Yeah.
1: There's a big Jason business. That says, I can fix your cat problem. Why do I think that's a threat?
0: I know what that is.
3: Is it followed up with Hollow Point?
1: No, that's it. It's
0: don't
1: just, I can
0: now,
1: fix your problem.
0: Now you're going to get Mrs. Manning all fired up.
3: Well, yeah.
0: It's a thermos. That's all right if it gets a little wet on there. It should protect the coffee. And if it doesn't, whatever.
1: Contract Tile and Carpet says, good morning, you guys. Napa Bob, fishing. It's been great at my camper. Yep. I'm going to skip that one.
0: Why? What's it say, Bruce?
1: I'm just going to skip it. It's got some pictures.
0: Pictures?
1: Yeah, it's just got pictures.
0: Was it hee-hees and hoo-has?
1: No, actually, it's not. And actually, the pictures won't open up.
0: Oh, don't open them. That's all you need to do is throw a virus on that computer.
1: Oh, I know. And then you guys will be worse off.
0: I don't know. There's somebody there before you a couple months ago, a year ago. Every time you opened up the YouTubes, it was all anatomy. Lots of anatomy.
1: Really?
0: Yeah, the algorithms are going crazy.
3: What is all this sheer try-on stuff with older women videos on this YouTube?
0: It was. There's a lot of older women trying on bras. Like,
1: really?
0: Somebody's got a very specific taste.
1: Not me. Looks like you all will
0: Chris,
1: have a Twin Ports
0: me,
1: built
0: man.
1: Work day. No, no, it's not me.
0: Whole new level of freakiness. What's that?
1: Looks like you all have a Twin Ports built work day. And then there's some pictures of fishing and a lake and stuff like that that's included. Dustin Jackson says, good morning. Tell Maddie Jason, put disposable dog cat bands or diapers on the
3: Doesn't
1: one
3: matter.
1: With diabetes.
0: What? I am not putting a diaper on a cat. Okay, there just comes to a point.
1: Oh, my gosh.
0: I mean, I'm already... No, I'm not putting a diaper on a cat.
1: The other cats will laugh anyway. Dan from Proctor says, good luck. Catch lots.
0: Kick my own ass if I did that.
1: Tegan says, good morning. Have a good day, boys. Good morning from Dead Walleye Society.
0: I can't get over the fact there's somebody out there that puts a diaper on a cat.
1: Yeah.
0: I'm stuck on that.
1: Brock, America's Mailman, says, Chris, it's good to hear you. There we go. That's it.
3: All right. Thanks, everybody, for checking in this morning. As God continues to bless each and every one of us and our journey, each and every day it's a new journey. Good, bad, or otherwise, you got to keep pushing forward in life, man. It gets a little rocky sometimes, but that's all part of the living experience. Myself, so thankful for today. Out being blessed to be on this water. It is truly a blessing each and every day. In Jesus' name, amen.
0: All right, Scotty, thank you very much. So here's the rundown for the Wednesday edition as we are on board the Lake Effect with Captain Corey and Lift Bridge Charter Association. We will have sports coming up in a couple moments. Actually, Dayzo and then sports. We have two, count them, two opportunities to get qualified for the Great Grocery Grab. We'll do that, I'm guessing, around 7:15 or thereabouts. And just because we're out here and we're doing this, it's just going to be the one food product and two. So after the first person guesses it, the second person has to guess it, which could be automatic or we could be here another 20 minutes. We'll see.
3: That's going to be interesting. We'll have Bruce pick that up.
0: Oh, we got a fish on. Fish on. Let's go.
3: Fish on.
0: Woo! So With that, no Dr. Fisher today just because it's tough to do these call-in segments when from a remote location. So we're going to free-for-all it up coming up at about 7:40 or so.
3: The net's going back. I think we lost it.
0: Yeah. Yeah, they got to reset. That's a fail.
1: I assume we're doing a break next.
3: Yeah.
0: Yeah, you would assume right there, sir. So let's see. Free-for-all. What else is coming up? Another free-for-all at some point. We'll get to page two headlines. Losing at life. I feel like I'm missing something in there.
3: We got to do... National Days O celebration.
0: Yep, National
3: right?
0: Days
3: oh, you
0: coming
3: said
0: up.
3: That?
0: Yep.
3: Anyway. Yeah, we got to get into a break here. Holy moly!
0: Yeah, let's do that, Chris right. Allen. Break. We'll come on back live aboard the Lake Effect with KQ.
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0: It is... 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
1: We got a text here for you guys from Travis's better half. She says, Travis, try to catch a fish this time.
0: Oh, wow. Hey, Travis, your wife's ripping you.
3: The better half, yeah. Text came in, try to catch a fish this time is the text.
0: Anything from his mother-in-law?
1: Not that I've seen, no.
0: Okay, because apparently she took him to task last year for swearing on the air, as well she should have.
1: I forgot he did that.
0: Oh, she didn't.
3: Oh,
1: well, yeah.
15: Well, I'm glad somebody else was able to remember. That's good.
3: Is there a reason why Travis did the one finger salute there?
0: Travis. Whoa. Travis, it's your wife.
3: We're kidding, by the way.
0: Yeah, he didn't really do that.
3: He didn't do that.
0: Like all good husbands, he's scared of you, too.
15: Yeah. National Chicken Salad Day.
3: I could not agree more.
15: No? It looks disgusting. Mushy. Somebody just threw up in a bowl.
3: Oh, you got to have a little crunch in there with the celery?
15: Sure.
0: Oh, celery's gross.
3: Oh, man. Put some onions in there. Oh, fresh jalapenos chopped up in there. Mmm.
15: It says your chicken salad is believed to have originated in the U.S. in 1863. What a terrible year that must have been.
0: Yeah, I'm sure. 1863 chicken salad. That's some hygienic stuff.
15: That's too.
3: Oh, we got two on.
0: We got multiple rods going.
3: Two on.
0: Got multiple rods going.
15: All right. World Cider Day.
0: Like in sighting in your gun?
15: No. Like cider, like the beverage.
0: Bruce.
3: Actual cider or the beer cider?
15: And this says apple-based drink.
3: There we go. It's just regular cider. Yeah. I thought we had another beer day again.
15: Oh, no. No, I don't think it is.
0: We've got a double. Ooh. We have a big one?
15: Don't horse it.
3: We got quite a pull on this one that could be...
15: Is there anything in the cooler yet?
0: Oh, look at this one's a bloodbath.
3: Yeah, this one's bleeding all over the place.
0: Marinating
3: the deck. Man. Look at Travis kicking it. It's just flopping around. He's just kicking it. I'm kidding.
0: Look at it. It's like a murder scene. Oh, we got a double.
3: Very nice. We got two on. So what's that? Four now. We got four in
15: there
3: the box
15: go.
3: Now.
15: Nicely
3: We've
15: done.
3: We've got four in box.
15: What are you catching?
3: They're on ice.
16: In the box.
17: Double tank.
3: Yeah. What are we catching?
15: Yeah.
3: Travis, what do we got on the ground there?
0: All right, I'm trying
3: got
0: to
3: go in a Laker,
0: going live on the Facebook. This phone makes you go through 98 steps now just to do a video. And these glasses I'm wearing are supposed to sync up. They're not syncing up.
3: Well,
0: right now I'm not happy with Meta.
3: Well, you bought it.
15: Yeah. National Egg Day today.
3: Ooh.
15: Eggs are good.
1: Nah,
3: next
1: I like
3: it. You know he's going to be touting AI, too. It's the greatest thing ever.
0: It's the second time I've knocked my head on that this morning. All right, we've got two fish over there. We've got a salmon, got a Laker. We have a double ting coming up, ladies and gentlemen. A double ting. I don't know if we've ever had a double ting before. Captain Corey's rolling up his sleeves. He's got the bat.
3: Is it going to be one ting, two fish?
17: All right, one at a time. Aaron.
0: Sounds like a
3: one
0: movie.
3: One at a time. All right,
0: here we go. Here
3: comes.
17: That's one.
0: Here we go.
17: And welcome aboard.
15: Oh.
0: Double ting, ladies and
15: gentlemen.
3: That one sounded like it hurts.
0: It didn't hurt. He didn't feel a thing. Lights went out.
15: National Chocolate Macaroon Day.
3: Chocolate Macaroon Day. All right.
0: Does Kraft make that?
15: I think so, yeah.
3: The new flavor.
15: New.
3: Kraft
15: right.
3: Chocolate Macaroon.
15: It's National Repeat Day today. That's every June 3rd.
1: Hey, it's National Repeat Day today.
0: Don't. I knew one of you was going to do it.
1: You knew it was going to be me. You knew it was going to be me.
0: Chris Allen, you were the guy when we first got into radio. You're like, hey, that's Bad Company. Bad Company from the album Bad Company.
3: The Triple Bad Co.
1: That was me when I started radio. That was me.
0: Yeah, I did too. Actually.
15: For the record, I didn't do that because I knew Chris would do that, so I didn't have to do that and be the bad guy this year.
3: I got called into the office once for the Bad Company with Bad Company from the album Bad Company. Scott, sit down a second.
15: Wait, why did you get called in the office? Because it's accurate.
3: Well, just because it's cheesy and they said...
15: Well, of course it's cheesy.
3: Again. I'm just telling you what happened.
0: Well, let me let you in
3: big
0: on
3: the brain of the company said don't.
15: They're the ones that wrote the self-titled song on a self-titled album. That's not your fault.
0: Let me give you a secret about program directors in radio.
3: Here we go.
0: We got another fish on. They take their jobs way too seriously.
3: Yeah,
0: I've worked for big-time program directors over the years and all that, and they think the segue from Steely Dan into AC/DC is some sort of mystical formula that's going to win them over. They take their job way too seriously. Trust me on this one. So for somebody to yell at Scott for doing that, they're probably not even in radio anymore. Calm down.
15: And there's your national days for today.
0: Thank you very much.
3: Beautiful.
0: All right, we're going to do a sports update here with Bruce Siski in just a couple of moments. 6:56, the KQ Morning Show is live aboard the Lake Effect with Captain Corey and Lithbridge Charter Association. We have
3: Scotty B, fish on.
0: We got another fish coming in. We've already got four or five in the cooler. It's a beautiful morning out here in Lake Superior, about as good as it gets.
15: Brothers kind of sticking each other there. Now he lost another one.
0: Yeah, I expect a fist fight to break out at any point now.
15: Here we go.
0: I hope a fist fight breaks out at some point. Wouldn't that be fun?
15: They're ripping each other. I love it.
0: All right.
15: It's fantastic.
0: Chris, we rolling a tune. What are we doing?
1: Yeah, let's roll the tune. Boss Gags Lowdown on KQ.

0: It is 7:01 at Classic Rock KQ. Boz Skaggs, you are listening to the KQ Morning Show. Oh, another ting coming up. Here we go. Another ting.
1: Come here, little buddy. Welcome aboard.
2: Nice. Little dinger for a...
0: I like how he plays a little mind game with him first. Welcome, little buddy. Calls him little buddy.
2: It's okay, little buddy.
0: Caves the skull in. Welcome aboard.
2: Watch for the swing. Watch
3: it's like the mob.
0: It kind of is. You're not wrong about that. All right, we're going to break. We're going to come on back, try to keep things on time. 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
4: 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And when I said that, this look came on his face. He asked brilliant. And I'm looking back at him thinking to myself, you know, what are you angry about? 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And the damn sure wasn't the men's department. I mean, I kind of learned something that day. 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
7: What happened? My microphone wasn't on, so it's hard to speak.
8: Yeah. You know what?
9: Get up, sunshine.
7: Thank you. Twins beat the White Sox 6-4. Luke Keyshaw, Tristan Gray, 2 RBI apiece. Connor Prelip gets the win, pitching into the seventh, his longest outing as a pro.
8: Well, what happened?
7: The Twins won. 14 strikeouts by Twins pitchers last night. That's $140 from Duluth Lawn and Sport to the Blackwoods Blizzard Tour to fight ALS.
8: Thank you to DLS.
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5: They got another fish in the cooler.
7: How many is that now? Six,
8: scared
7: seven?
8: The crap out of
5: How
8: me.
5: Many do we have in there now?
7: Six, seven?
5: Six, seven?
8: No. That's
7: right.
8: No.
7: That's right. Yeah.
5: Me too. What does that even mean, they say? That's a great... We're all asking the same question.
7: None of us know or care. Brewers beat San Francisco 8-3. Kyle Harrison, 5 2/3. One run, 12 strikeouts. He gets his seventh win. Jake Bowers, a 3-run home run. Bryce Terang drove in a couple. 5.5 game lead for the Brewers in the NL Central. They look for their fourth win of the road tonight, 6:30 against the Giants in Milwaukee. Comeback win for the Huskies last night, beating Bismarck 6-5. Trailed 5-0 early, chipped away at it, got a couple of runs in the ninth to take the lead. And they will rematch at 6:30 in Bismarck, North Dakota. Game one of the Stanley Cup final goes to Vegas.
8: Yay!
7: Golden Knights beat Carolina 5-4 last night on a late goal by Tomas Hertl. Game two tomorrow night.
8: Buried it.
7: And the Knicks and Spurs will meet in game one of the NBA finals tonight, 7:30 in San Antonio. Later on, Jason, we will have to discuss J.J. McCarthy again.
5: Uh-oh, what happened?
7: Apparently there's some rumors going around regarding his level of maturity not being very high.
5: Well, I thought we already talked about that.
8: Aren't there some demands, too?
7: Oh, another fish.
5: Oh, my gosh. Could we pay attention? See, now the captain's yelling at him. The captain's yelling at him.
7: Who?
8: Can we pay attention?
5: Scotty's getting a mouthful right there. He gets some lip from the captain.
7: Oh.
5: Well, he's just sitting there with his hands in his pockets. See the rod doubled over. I don't know.
8: Bruce is familiar with that.
5: Willie Moscone, well, Minnesota right. Mets.
7: High school softball football yesterday. State tournament. Not great for the...
5: What happened to J.J. McCarthy? What are we moving on
7: I
5: for?
7: I said we'll talk about it next hour.
8: Why?
5: Why?
7: Because we'll get to it next hour. This is the art of the tease, for crying out loud.
8: Yeah, it is.
7: We're trying to keep people listening to the morning show.
8: We got to keep the guys relevant. We got to keep selling merchandise. And there's a tiff with the Vikings. And we got to paint the picture and stay busy.
7: Yeah. Softball state tournament yesterday in 3A. St. Francis beat Rock Ridge 4-0 in AA. Lake Crystal Walker Memorial beat Esco 9-0 on a no-hitter. And in Class A, West Lutheran holds off a late comeback to beat Barnum 3-2. The three local teams are playing in consolation later on today in North Mankato. In Wisconsin, Division 5, Section 1 semifinal, Northwood Solon Springs beat Mellon 4-1. Green Eagles will play for a section championship and a spot in the state tournament tomorrow. Sports.
5: All right, sir. All right.
8: Thank you, Bruce.
5: Thank you. 7:09, so we're going to come back in a couple of moments and play Name That Food. We'll get somebody qualified, two people as a matter of fact, for the great grocery grab coming up at the Super One Foods West Duluth location on Tuesday. So I don't know if you're going to come up with the item or if it'll be Chris Allen coming up with the item.
7: Well, I'll be here. I'm doing sports down the hall. So
5: I'm
8: on the boat.
5: All right, so Chris Allen will come up with the Super One Foods item. All right, listen to Bruce, all about him. I'm not going to be here. We're not talking to you, man. We're not talking to you. Easy big shooter. All about Bruce.
8: By the way, the maturity of J.J. McCarthy. Next hour.
5: Very good. All right. Let's play a song there, Chris Allen. Then we'll come on back and get all set for the great grocery grab.
8: He's acting Name like a young 20 food. Young kid.
5: Yeah, I know. What are you going to do?
6: All right.
5: Hello, Chris.
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1: My new obsession. 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

0: 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Ed Money, you're listening to the KQ Morning Show. You're going to be shocked by this. Travis lost another one.
1: Oh, no. It was there and then gone.
0: And then he turns around and gives me the look in all seriousness. It was a nice one.
1: State record, I heard.
0: They always
1: Could
0: are.
1: Could have been a state record.
0: They
1: yeah.
0: always are. But we have another fish in the boat. Who got that one? Scotty B got that one of Doherty's. Did we ting it yet? Oh, we haven't tinged it yet. 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
0: 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All right, we're going to break. We will come on back live aboard the Lake Effect with Captain Corey and Lift Bridge Charter Associations. We see Captain Alex out there keeping pace with us about, what would you call that, a mile? About a mile or so away.
1: About 3 knots away, I would go.
0: About 3 knots away?
1: Sure.
0: I think that'd be less than a knot.
1: Yeah.
0: Is what that would be. I think a knot's a mile and a half. Anyway, we're going to come back and play Name That Food. Chris Allen's going to find a Super One Foods.
1: I'm going to say green pepper.
0: Food item. And he'll read the ingredients. We'll take phone calls until, excuse me, I got the burps.
1: I'd like to remind everybody that we will not be playing the free-for-all secret sound at this time. You're going to be calling in for Name That Food. 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How about that?
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19: We're expecting partly cloudy skies across the region today, with some increasing clouds out towards the west. Winds will be breezy out of the south and west, gusting upwards to 20 to 25 miles per hour, with highs reaching into the 80s for most of the area. There will be a chance for some thunderstorms generally after 8 p.m. for our western areas into Itasca and Coochichin counties. Severe weather isn't expected. With Northern News Now, I'm meteorologist Brendan Pham for Classic Rock KQDS.
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20: Yeah, I just want to know how to turn off autocomplete when I type in my password.
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1: Well, all right.
0: It is 727 at Classic Rock KQ. Chris Allen, keep an eye on the hotlines for John Tolman. We're going to do...
22: Actually, if you could take John now, I believe he is on the line.
0: Well, all right. Let's kill the grocery music bed then. Let's talk to JT.
1: John Tolman going live.
0: What's up, John?
23: Hey, it's all happening here on Wednesday, on a beautiful Wednesday. Going to be warm by the lake. I think I smell boating, golfing. What do you think? Or maybe car sales. Jason Scott, huh?
0: Ducks on the pond, John. Ducks on the pond.
23: Ducks on the pond. So in lieu of ducks on the pond, we have employee pricing continuing on all of our new over there. So you pay what we pay on all of our new. You can, there's, yeah, excuse me. 2026
1: Careful,
23: Mavericks.
1: You almost swore.
23: I almost did it. I almost did a poopy.
1: You did. So. I caught that. That was close. Go ahead, John. Back to you.
23: Yep. So 2026 Mavericks starting under $30,000. 26 Explorers starting underneath $40,000. 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We're open till 7 o'clock tonight or till the last customer leaves. Jason Scott, we got a cool little saying over there. If it doesn't say Benefar in the back, my friends.
1: You paid way too much.
0: Way too much.
23: All right, you ready?
1: Ready.
0: No.
23: Oh, God, this is funny. How did the hamburger introduce his girlfriend?
1: I don't know.
23: Meet Patty.
1: That was awesome.
23: I know, man.
0: Why am I laughing at that?
1: Meet Patty, huh?
23: Meet Patty.
1: All right, John, we're going to let you go. Get off the horn and let that SH word go ahead when you get off the air.
23: Okay, Doc, got it. Have a great day, everybody. Smile. See ya. Bye.
1: Bye.
0: I think he
1: that dropped. Was close. He was close.
0: I thought he dropped one toward the end there by mistake.
22: He
0: mispronounced showroom floor.
22: I had my finger
1: up late
22: right over
1: floor.
22: The button.
1: Careful. Might get slippery.
0: I think the one slipped out there.
1: All
0: right, Chris Allen, let's go ahead and read that Super One Foods item. Let's get two people qualify for the great grocery grab.
22: Okay.
0: Simple as this. First two people to call in and accurately guess the Super One Foods item, you'll be qualified. You pick up a $25 gift card to Super One Foods, and it might be you on Friday whose name we pick to join us. You can stop on by the West Duluth Super One Foods, put your name in the hopper. We'll call out to the store on Friday and get a qualifier. So, Chris Allen, without any further ado.
1: I think it's a green pepper.
22: This product has non-fat milk, cream, gelatin, bean gum, salt, dehydrated onion, hydrolyzed vegetable protein.
1: Yeah, that's one of the... Yep, that'll give you cancer.
22: Yeah. Sugar, chives, and potassium sorbate. What am I talking about?
1: Another cancer-causing agent there?
22: Right.
1: Ooh.
22: All right. Here we go.
1: I have an idea. Let's go to the phones.
22: All right. Hello, you're on KQDS.

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3: Top potato, sour cream, and chives?
2: You are correct.
4: Ding, ding, ding, ding, ding.
0: Yes! We got it!
4: No. Mid-America Farms. You said it had to be the name and...
2: Oh.
5: These are your rules, I'm just saying.
2: Oh, well, we have to... No.
5: Well, we already told the guy he won, so he's qualified, but we have
2: all
5: to...
2: All right, well, who's the company name? Go.
6: I don't know.
2: Sir, that's on the line with us.
6: What is the company name?
4: Just say Mid-America Farms.
3: Mid-America Farms.
4: Right, good enough. Put them on hold, Chris Allen. Put them
6: on
4: hold.
6: All right, you're on
4: hold. All right, now we have to take another one, and they have to say the name of the company.
2: You
4: got to
2: make sure
4: product.
2: That guy isn't one another grocery grab qualification too. It's only one per person. By
6: okay.
2: the way,
6: will do. All right, here we go. This is caller number two. So we need. What do we need now? We need the company and the product.
2: The company name and the product.
6: All right.
7: Mid-America Farms,
2: go.
7: The original top potato, sour cream, dip, chive, and onion.
6: That would be right.
4: That is perfect. That's perfectly stated.
2: What's your first name, ma'am?
7: Jess.
6: All right, Jess.
2: All right. And have you qualified for any other Name That Foods with Super One Foods and Burnex?
7: Not this year.
2: Well, now you are.
4: Yeah, you're good to go. Jess, where are you from?
7: South Range.
4: All right. Put Jess on hold, Chris Allen. I'll need you to get both their full names and their phone numbers.
6: Okay.
4: And then put them on my desk, and we'll go from there. But those two will have a chance to join us for the great grocery grab coming up at Super One Foods West Duluth on Tuesday. So thanks to both of them. We'll have another round of Name That Food coming up tomorrow morning. In the meantime, you can also stop by the West Duluth Super One Foods. Put your name in the hopper. Friday, we'll call out there and get a qualifier. That'll be 5-1. Find out who's grocery grabbing there, Chris Allen. So, all right, Chris, let's roll a tune. I'll let you get that info.
6: Sounds good.
4: We'll come back and get all set for Free For All number one. Sound good?
6: Sounds good to me. Smithereens, Blood and Roses on KQ.

0: 7:37 at Classic Rock KQ, the Smithereens. You're listening to the KQ Morning Show. We are live aboard the Lake Effect with Captain Corey and Liftbridge Charter Association. Having a brilliant morning, an absolutely brilliant morning. Captain, how many we have in the cooler so far?
1: Seven
0: in the box, ladies and gentlemen. A combo platter of lake trout and coho so far. You too can book an excursion with these folks. It's a really cool bit they have with the seven captains under the umbrella. That is Liftbridge Charter Association. Just look them up online. Seven captains, they do work together to ensure that their clients have the best fishing experience they possibly can. And when you get a day like today, I mean, my goodness gracious, it's about as good as it gets, Scott Savage.
2: It certainly is, and I'm enjoying myself with just the beautifulness of Lake Superior on the boat, and we're having a good time, and we're with the Scotty B and Tommy B.
0: Yeah, the Doherty boys.
2: That's right.
0: Nice to have them on board. My daughter checks in, wants to know how it's going. You're missed there, honey. 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
0: There you go. 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
0: Thank you, Scotty. 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But let's break, Chris Allen. 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
6: That was well done.
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7: What a fine piece of maneuvering and
8: nice
7: boat control. There's a appeared to be a dead body or a log floating.
8: I thought it was a moose carcass.
7: Something. And the lines are out, and it looked like it was going to be a whole tangled mess. But Aaron just deftly moved
8: the
7: boat.
8: She took care of it, man.
7: That was unbelievable.
8: Fantastic.
7: All right, we got another fish on. It's Travis, so we don't have to worry about it.
8: Whoa.
7: All right, it's time for the free for
8: all. Jason!
7: Oh! Boy, he better hope it doesn't get off. He'll never hear the end of it.
9: That's what she
7: said. All right, it's time for the free for all. Your phone number, 724-ROCK, 724-7625.
8: Here we go.
7: $3,430 in the pot for the Secret Sound, brought to you by Bulldog Collision, Tim's Auto Care Center. All right, Chris, you go ahead, pick him up, and just say, hello, KQ, what's your name? Where are you from?
8: Is Bruce in there to kind of help you, yeah, like, jot down the names and
9: you
8: the
9: need,
8: guesses
9: do you
8: or
9: to
8: no
9: put the names on the website? I can certainly do that.
10: Yeah, Bruce is
8: that
10: here.
8: Would be awesome. I kind of got the 7:30 thing set up before I left.
9: All right, give me about
8: in the guest page.
10: You got a little bit of time because our lines are jammed.
9: Okay, give me 45
8: yeah,
9: seconds.
8: You might have to pick up that first line and then click on it, and then with the handset push 9 go to get a line out, and there'll be somebody there. And then just put them back on hold, put the handset back down, pull them through the board. We'll be cooking with gas.
7: Travis got the fish in, by the way.
8: We got a fish in the boat.
10: It's major upset.
8: Fish in the boat.
10: That didn't work.
8: Now it's on some ice.
10: Oh, here we go.
9: All right.
8: Here we go.
10: All right. Good morning, 95 KQDS.
8: Oh, you got to play the sound.
10: Oh, I got to play the sound. That's right. All right, here we go.
7: Here comes the tink.
10: Okay, that's not the secret sound.
8: No, that is not the secret sound.
10: This.
11: Hello?
9: Hi, good morning.
10: Hello.
9: Hold on a second. We're going to play a sound.
10: Yeah. This is what you're listening for.
11: Okay.
9: All right. What's your name? Where are you from?
11: My name is Helen, and I'm from Chisholm.
9: First name again?
11: Helen.
9: Okay. Helen from Chisholm. $3,430. What's the sound?
11: I think it is drumsticks hitting together.
8: No, but thank you for trying. Moving on. Here we go.
9: Yeah, move on. Yeah.
8: Okay. Hi, KQ.
10: No.
8: There we go.
9: There we go.
10: There we go.
9: Now we're going.
8: Oh, for crying out.
10: No.
9: No. Wow, what is going on?
10: I hung up.
9: Yeah, the lines are doing something screwy here, guys.
10: Yeah.
9: Just be patient with us.
8: I'm the fish.
10: We need a fish to get on.
8: Boat.
10: That's what we. Here we go. Here we
8: now
10: go.
8: I'm in the cooler on ice.
7: Hey, Travis, Mike Rasmussen's taking shots at you again. Well, I'm not going to say it on the air because he's working blue.
10: Hold on, caller. They're singing.
9: Morning, KQ. What's your name? Where are you from?
12: This is Daryl from Superior.
9: Hey, Daryl from Superior.
8: Right,
9: 3,430. What's the sound?
12: I think it's two boards slapping together where you're piling a number.
8: Incorrect, but thank you for trying, Daryl.
9: Thank you. 724-ROCK, 724-7625, $3,430. Bulldog Collision, Tim's Auto Care, thanks to them. Hi, KQ, what's your name? Where are you from?
13: Hey, this is Pete from Cloquet.
9: Pete from Cloquet,
8: hey,
9: what's the sound?
8: What's happening, huh?
13: Hey there.
9: Pete, what's
8: guess?
9: The sound?
8: Sound, guess, go.
7: Guess, let's go.
13: Yeah, my guess is, you know, when you put a toilet paper
8: wrong
13: roll on, you know, that metal thing that
8: wrong
13: clicks into place?
10: Nope.
13: Wrong.
8: Yep.
13: Sorry.
8: No, toilet paper roll.
13: Yeah.
8: Holder.
7: Off the board.
8: Clicking. Off the board.
7: All gone. Toilet paper related items are off the board.
8: Oh! Yeah.
9: No
8: hey,
9: toilet
8: did you see
9: paper.
8: What we had yesterday afternoon?
7: No.
8: We had another air hockey guess.
9: Yeah, we did.
8: I swear to everything above.
9: I see it here in the 5:30 round.
8: Yeah.
10: Okay, we have another caller on. What is your name and where are you from?
7: I heard somebody do a pinball guess yesterday, too.
8: Yeah.
0: Rich from Mount Iron.
9: Rich from Mount Iron.
8: Hey, how you doing, huh? What's your guess? Go, huh?
0: Setting your coffee cup down on the table.
9: No.
7: I'm the fish in the box.
10: Hello, KQ. What's your name and where are you from?
5: Patrice from Gilbert.
9: Patrice from Gilbert. 3,430. What you got?
5: Your mom. Cat door closing.
8: No cat door. Thank you for calling.
7: Cat doors are off the board.
9: Cat doors are off the board. Well, we've taken a lot of things off the board here, guys.
7: We haven't said anything about dog doors yet, though.
9: KQ, what's your name? Where are you from?
6: Leslie from Eveleth.
9: Leslie, Eveleth.
8: Beautiful.
9: Let's do it.
6: Is it
8: the big stick?
6: The fuel door on your car?
8: No, it is not, but thank you for trying.
7: She didn't guess opening, though.
9: Jason? Ooh.
7: Well, you have to be specific.
9: You're giving it away. What are you doing?
8: I'm the fish in the lake.
9: Morning, KQ. Wait. What's your name? Where are you from?
14: Jay McGregor.
9: Jay McGregor. Sound,
8: now
9: go.
8: I'm on a hook.
14: Cupboard door.
9: Opening what?
14: Opening a cupboard door.
9: Opening a cupboard door.
8: Incorrect. Thank you for trying, Jay, but we're going to give some people another chance.
9: Hi, KQ. What's your name? Where are you from?
15: Yes, it's Kevin from Spooner.
9: Kevin from lovely Spooner, Wisconsin.
8: Get ready for the big, rodeo going this summer, huh?
15: You bet.
9: What's your guess?
8: Yeah. Spooner rodeo.
15: I think it's a ping pong ball. Ping pong paddle hitting a ping pong ball.
9: No,
15: it's
9: not. Boy, did he buy a radio at all? And we took that off the board yesterday.
8: Ping pong, air hockey, it's all off.
7: If you can think of any kind of ball, it is not that. No balls.
8: Your left cheek, you have a...
10: Okay.
8: Oh.
7: I got a tick?
8: No, it was...
9: I kick you. No, what's your name? Where are you from?
7: Don't guess balls.
16: Brian from Duluth.
9: Brian from Duluth.
8: Brian, Duluth. What's the sound?
16: I am thinking it's opening a jar of colostomy pickles.
8: It is not, but thank you for trying.
9: Can you play the sound again, Chris?
10: Sure.
9: How are you opening... Never mind.
10: When you hit it over the top with a knife, I can hear the pickle jar thing.
8: It releases the seal. Don't be such a...
7: You're just trying to be a jerk at this point.
10: Yeah.
9: I don't have to try that hard. Hi, KQ. What's your name? Where are you from?
17: Jennifer from Hoyt Lake.
9: Hi, Jennifer. How are you?
8: Hey, how are things in Hoyt Lake, Sarah?
17: Good.
9: What's the sound?
8: Are you hanging out with Raven this weekend or what?
17: No.
8: All right.
9: What's the sound?
17: So I'm going to say a come along.
8: Whoa. Incorrect, but thank you for trying. Next caller. Not a come along.
9: 724 Rock. 724-7625. Hi, KQ. What's your name and where are you from?
18: Josh from Nashwalk.
9: Josh from Nashwalk.
7: Here we go.
9: How confident are you, Josh?
18: 99% confident.
9: 99%, he says. What's your guess?
8: I'm 99%. He's incorrect.
18: I'm locking a fishing tackle box.
8: That's wrong. That's
7: tackle boxes are off the board.
8: Yep, tackle boxes have been guessed.
7: Repeat guess.
9: Josh, you're banned.
7: He's not banned.
8: Hi, KQ. First name of the town you're calling from, please.
9: We got to get a caller first.
10: Yeah, we got to get a caller.
8: Hi, KQ. First name. Where are you calling from, please?
9: Patience.
8: I'm the fish.
9: All right, here we go. Hi, KQ. What's your name? Where are you from?
8: Hooked it through my leg.
18: Paul from Cloquet.
9: Paul from Cloquet. How are things at Cloquet today, Paul?
18: Beautiful.
9: Are they okay?
8: Yeah.
18: Yes. Everything's okay.
9: Beautiful. What's the sound, Paul?
8: Okay in Cloquet.
18: Opening a refrigerator door.
8: Oh, no. Thank you for trying, though.
7: Could be closing, though.
8: There's a lot of pollen on the top of the water here in Lake Superior, huh?
7: Not affecting the fishing. We have another fish in the boat.
8: That's right.
7: Captain Corey's killing it out here today.
9: Of course he is.
8: This has been beautiful. Hi, KQ. First name in the town you're calling from. Go.
19: Bob Superior.
9: Bob Superior.
8: Hey, Bob, how are things? Huh? How's the Silver Bullet Band, my man?
19: It's great.
9: All right. What's the sound, Bob?
7: It's great.
19: Well, I'm going to guess pushing a key on an electric typewriter.
7: No.
10: I would say that's a no.
7: That's a no.
8: Typewriters are off the board.
9: Oh, wow.
8: Another hint.
9: We're just taking things off the board left and right here, kids.
7: Yep, let's go. Come out.
9: And you say there's no hints. 724 Rock, 724-7625. What's how many we've done here? 4, 8, 13. This is guest number 14. Hi, KQ. What's your name? Where are you from?
20: TJ.
8: Hey, TJ. How's it hanging? Huh?
9: TJ, where are you from?
20: Hibbing.
9: TJ from Hibbing. 3,000, 430. What's the sound?
20: Closing the screen door on an RV.
9: That's been guessed.
7: RVs that's are been, off the yep. board.
8: Screen doors are off the board.
7: The board is off the board.
9: But barn doors aren't off the board.
7: Hey, hey, listen, hey, hey, hey.
8: Listen, opening or closing any type of door, off the board. How about that?
9: Wow.
8: For
9: wow.
8: Any door.
9: Hi, KQ, your guest number 15 opening for this go-around. What's your name? Where are you from? Board.
20: From Prudhoe.
9: Nope. Yeah, try that again.
20: Dave from Brule.
9: Dave from Brule. Lovely Brule, Wisconsin. What you got?
20: Closing a live well.
8: Closing a live well.
7: Do you say closing or opening a live well?
8: You said closing.
7: Closing a live well.
20: Yeah.
7: We're closing that down. That is not correct. Opening, you never know.
9: How many more do you want to do, guys?
7: Oh, I don't know. Let's do five more. Why
9: all right,
7: not?
9: We'll get to 20.
7: We got nothing to do out here. We're just fishing.
9: That's all. Yeah. Hi, KQ. What's your name? Where are you from?
21: Dale from Cloquet.
9: Dale from Cloquet.
8: Dale. Another OK in Cloquet.
9: There you go. What's the sound, Dale?
21: Is it closing a cooler lid?
8: I think that's been guessed, but...
7: It is incorrect.
9: Let's see. Yeah, that's been guessed.
8: Yep, that's what I thought.
9: Yeah.
8: Coolers are off the table, folks. Whether you be opening or closing a cooler or all the right. lid.
7: Cooler full of balls. Off the table.
8: Cooler. Off the table.
9: Hi, KQ. Cooler. What's your name? Where are you from?
22: Kathy from Duluth.
9: Kathy from Duluth. What do you got?
8: End it.
22: I think it's pulling the trigger on a trigger fire staple gun.
8: Oh, what kind of gun?
22: A trigger fire staple gun.
8: What are those? If we have to ask, it's wrong.
9: Yeah. It's not a good sign when you have to ask
7: trigger
9: what it is.
7: Fired staple guns are off the board.
8: Yeah.
9: Wow.
7: Any staple gun
8: by the
7: off
8: way,
7: the board.
8: Any type of nailer from yesterday off the board.
9: Yeah.
8: Any type of nailer.
9: Yep. Hi, KQ. What's your name? Where are you from? Hello.
8: You called us. Go.
9: Yeah, we all have our hang-ups. What are you going to do?
8: See, as soon as we said Daler, they were like, oh, that was my guess.
9: I'm surprised they didn't just go with it anyway.
7: Well, it's happened before.
9: It has happened before. Multiple times, I think.
8: Now, I know it wasn't this, but I'm still going to say.
9: All right, we're going to do three more here this go-around. Hi, KQ. What's your name and where are you from?
23: Terry from Ashland.
9: Terry or Carrie?
23: T as in toys.
9: All right, from Ashland, Wisconsin, what you got?
7: Oh, my.
23: Ball launcher on a pinball game.
7: Balls are off the table.
9: Jeez.
7: Pinball launchers off. Anything balls or pinball off the table.
8: Are you buying a radio by chance?
9: Hi, KQ. What's your name and where please. Are you from?
23: Carrie Barnum.
9: From Barnum, what do you got?
23: Turnstile.
8: It's been guessed.
9: Yeah, it's been guessed. Your band.
8: Turnstile.
7: Turnstiles are off the board.
8: Off the board.
7: Turnstiles yep. into a pinball arcade off the board.
9: We're doing one more here this go-around. 724-7625-724-ROCK. Last guess repeat. For this go-around of the free-for-all. Hi, KQ. What's your name and where are you from?
7: Please say pinball.
24: Mandy from Aurora.
9: Mandy from Aurora Mandy, for $3,430. What is the secret sound?
24: Is it the old high-lift jack?
8: That's been guessed.
7: Jacks are off the board. All jacks are off the board.
8: Thank you for trying, though.
7: Highland Jack, Lowland Jack, Jack in the Box.
8: If it's a high jack or the low jack, high low jack,
7: Colby
8: this jack,
7: jack,
8: your jack.
7: The game of jacks. If it's got jack in it, it's off the board.
9: Colby Manning is off the board.
7: That's true. He's off the board.
9: Yep.
7: Oh, we got fish shot. Oh, no,
1: watch out, Travis. Oh, boy, here comes.
8: Oh, old, no.
1: Old stone hands again. How's it feel, Travis?
9: Don't horse it and don't cuss.
1: Why? Does he still have it on there?
2: It looks very light.
1: It does look light, doesn't it? Well, it's probably, in Travis's eyes, it's a state record. Let's see.
2: Is there a state record for being the smallest?
1: Well, you're looking at him. Wow. I could follow it up with the old Michael Scott line, but we'll leave that alone. His missus is listening. She's like, don't say it. Don't say it. He lost it. Huh. Wow.
9: Wow.
1: Knocked me over with a feather. A quick word from Due North Pizzeria in Hermantown. We are now in the month of June.
8: What's the pizza of the month?
1: That would be the Canadian Cowboy Pizza.
8: Ooh, tell me more.
1: A smoky, sweet, and hearty twist on the classic Hawaiian. The pizza swaps traditional tomato sauce for tangy barbecue sauce as a base.
8: Now you're talking.
1: Smothered in cheese and loaded with a savory double pork punch of Canadian bacon and crispy bacon.
8: What?
1: Sweet pineapple, sharp red onions round out this bold flavor rodeo.
8: Mm.
1: Boy, that sounds. I'm not an onion guy. You take that out, which they do for you. That sounds.
8: Take a
1: amazing.
8: Bite of that. You got to hold on for 8 seconds.
1: Now you got the sandwich of the month at Due North Pizzeria in Hermantown. 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
8: Hey, guess what? With Travis, I'm the fish that broke loose. Back swimming around the lake. Back to you, Jason, man.
1: Thank you very much. Sports is coming up in just a couple of moments. What are we at? 8:01.
8: Do you happen to be by a microphone?
1: Let's break here and get back into sports. We'll drop the song. We'll break here, Chris Allen, and come back with sports at KQ as we are live.
8: Having a blast.
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8: For it, man. Woo! Oh my gosh, amazing. It's in the, we got it in the boat.
27: Nice job, dude. Nice job.
8: That's what we're talking about. 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
7: Brought to KQ. You by Duluth Lawn and Sport. Well, hold on. Here comes the ting.
8: Hold
7: Big
8: on,
7: fat
8: Bruce.
7: Ting. Here we go.
29: Welcome aboard. Get some.
8: Oh! Oh! Oh, no. Oh, no.
7: His knuckles are so close to that. I thought he was going to wrap his own knuckles.
8: Oh, no.
7: Oh, poor fishy.
8: God.
7: Poor little guy. Boy, that was a nice fish.
8: Did he have to do
7: that? What's the matter? What's the matter, Scotty?
8: Did he have to do that? I'm kidding.
7: He did. He had to pound that.
8: Look at that. That is gorgeous. Nice. Oh, nice job,
7: that's
8: gentlemen.
7: That's beautiful. That is beautiful. That's Captain Corey right there aboard the Lake Effect, Liftbridge Charter
8: That's
7: Association.
8: Right. Book yours today, and you could be doing the same, folks, all summer long.
7: Whew. All right, Bruce, what do you got? Well, first, Duluth Lawn and Sport
30: That's
7: brings
30: right.
7: you sports. Yeah, I'm going to kill the Facebook Live here for a minute.
30: 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Your adventure starts here. Yeah.
8: Where are you starting?
30: So this JJ McCarthy garbage.
8: Siski gonna tell us about that clip.
7: I'm gonna pull a line here as Bruce starts to talk about this. I don't think Minnesota can survive another season of JJ McCarthy. Anyway, you're saying
30: Longtime NFL insider Jason Lockenfora, writing for Sports Boom, a site of an anonymous GM who believes McCarthy would like to be traded by the Vikings. He says that...
8: Did you hear this?
7: Anonymous GM.
8: Here we go. Yeah.
7: So I take that with
8: Good
7: a grain of
8: Lord.
7: Salt.
8: He
30: says McCarthy is accustomed to getting all the real reps and the attention from head coach Kevin O'Connell, even going back to his rookie season when Sam Darnold was the starter and McCarthy was injured. According to Lock and Forest sources, maturity is part of the problem. He says McCarthy flamed out and esteemed the head coach Kevin O'Connell's offense last year. Okay, esteemed. Guy's won one playoff game in his career as an esteemed head coach.
8: I know.
30: Give me a break.
7: You know, I don't understand all the accolades Kevin McConnell has coming his way. One playoff game. The gaudy this regular season, I get that. But, you know, win more than one playoff game.
30: Yeah. I mean, it's not a great look if McCarthy is demanding the attention of the head coach at all times, and he's going to be jealous of the attention Kyler Murray gets now. That's not a great look. But going back to when they signed Murray and they brought back Carson Wentz, I did say I think McCarthy's going to be taken off this roster at some point. I don't think it's a fit how he plays, how he wants to play the game. Going back to when he was in college at Michigan, is not a fit for how Kevin O'Connell wants to run his offense.
1: That's all well and good. Don't you think maybe the coach and the GM should have known that before they drafted him?
30: I don't disagree. And to be fair, I don't think the right fit was in that draft. I don't think Bo Nix is a great fit for how the Vikings want to run their offense either. So it's not like
1: what about Drake May?
30: Drake May wasn't available.
1: Well, I thought he was. I thought he was on the
10: radar. I thought it was close though. Like
30: no, the Patriots were never trading that pick, and that's been made clear since the draft. The Patriots were never going to trade that pick. They wanted Drake May, and they were going to take Drake May. So
1: what about the what's his nuts down in Atlanta?
30: Michael Penix.
1: Yeah.
30: Yeah, he was taking two picks before McCarthy.
10: That was butter toffee covered.
30: Nicely done.
10: Knock it off.
30: All right.
10: Oh, by the way, when you hear in these articles that we're talking about and you read them yourself, unless you heard it from the horse's mouth yourself and you've seen it on video, take it with a grain of salt. I'm not saying don't believe the story, but read it.
30: There is some of that, yes.
10: Do your own homework and then kind of just go from there. Don't go, oh, this guy, as soon as you hear anonymous source...
1: And listen, I mean, I know the public persona and the way it's presented is really all that we have to go with. But every press conference I've seen with McCarthy, he has said all the right things. I know he's a young kid, but I'm not buying into this. I have a feeling he's got enough good people around him who are going to say, look, man, right now is the time to keep your head down and learn. And I feel like that's going to be I feel like that's part of his makeup again. I might be way off, but I'm pulling for the kid. Hopefully he's got the right people to throw their arm around him and say, shut up for a while, throw the football, learn something from Kyler Murray.
30: And this only comes up because of the comments he made last week. The only reason any of this ever comes up is because he said what he said last week, and I don't have a huge issue with what he said when you look at the full context of it. I think it's easy to grab the sound bites and make it look like he hates Kyler Murray's guts. I don't think that's the case, so... We'll see.
1: And the fact of the matter is, you don't know what goes on in the locker room because you don't bring in a guy like Kyler Murray or anybody. If you're J.J. McCarthy, you're like, okay, you guys have to be pals now. Yeah, just do. And maybe he was being a little bit too honest. Whatever. Just I think it's much to do about nothing.
30: Now, I think there's too much to say. I should say of well, these guys are competing. They also need to be best friends. They're competing for the one job that's available. It's like goaltenders on a hockey team. They're not always going to be best friends. They need to push each other so that they both get better. If these guys are pushing each other so they both get better, the Vikings win as a result of that. So that's just my take on it.
10: Well, that he just got me fired up with that 20 seconds right there. Yeah. I'm talking Bruce Siski. I mean, I'm ready to gear up and get out there, man.
30: Well, you'll have him 17-0 in September. We'll have you all psyched up for it. It's all good. I know. Twins beat the White Sox 6-4 last night. Luke Keyshaw, Tristan Gray, 2 RBI piece. Connor Prelip got the win. Yoandrés Gómez picked up the save. 14 strikeouts by Twins pitchers last night. That's $140 from Duluth Lawn and Sport to the Blackwoods Blizzard Tour to fight ALS and never surrender. Twins go for a sweep at 12:30, 6:10, 103.9. Taj Bradley gets the start. Brewers beat the Giants 8-3. Kyle Harrison, 12 strikeouts over 5 2/3 innings. Jake Bowers, a 3-run home run. Milwaukee, 5.5 up in the NL Central. And they'll play the Giants again 6:30 tonight. They've not announced a starter for this evening. Huskies beat Bismarck 6-5. Bjorn Lind out of Duluth East drives in the tying run at the top of the ninth and scored the eventual winning run on a sack fly later in the inning. Same two teams, 6:30 tonight in Bismarck. Tomas Hertl late in the regulation, Vegas beats Carolina 5-4 in game one of the Stanley Cup final last night in Raleigh. New York Knicks and San Antonio Spurs kick off the NBA finals at 7:30 tonight in San Antonio. Baseball playoffs yesterday, 7-3A. Chisago Lakes 7, Hermantown 5. Cloquet then knocked off Chicago Lakes 14-4. Cloquet Grand Rapids today in the 7-3A championship at Wade Stadium. Cloquet has to win twice. 7-AA, Aitken beat Duluth Marshall 10-0. Pequot Lakes over Proctor 6-2. Duluth Marshall then beat Pequot Lakes 7-3. Hilltoppers will have to beat Aitken twice tomorrow in the 7-AA championship. 7-A.
10: Booking trips all over the place because everybody's got fish on. Yeah,
1: so the fish are going crazy.
30: Nice. 7A Southridge beat Ely 11-1. Cherry knocked off Silver Bay 17-1. Then Cherry beat Ely 2-0. It's Cherry and Southridge tomorrow up in Hibbing in the 7A championship. Cherry has to win twice. In Wisconsin, Division 1, Eau Claire North 5, Superior Zip. 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

0: 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If one captain that you pick doesn't have availability, one of the other ones will. 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Again, Google Lethbridge Charters, and it'll get you to where you need to go. Chris Allen, if you wouldn't mind, what's the forecast look like for the next couple days? Right now, it's just stunning out here.
1: It's going to be gorgeous. I was mentioning before that we are going to see some rain, but for today, lots of sunshine, 77 down to 50 tonight. Clouds start to move in, chance of thunderstorms on the overnight, but for your Thursday, tomorrow, good chance of showers and thunderstorms and a high of 77. That'll clear out Thursday night, and we should see the sun come back for Friday.
0: Yeah, right. I'm looking at my, not to doubt your weather forecast, but I'm looking at my app. And Thursday, unless it changed on me, it said just a stray shower thunderstorm possible. So it doesn't look too bad for, I'm sorry, that's Wednesday night. Let me look at Thursday. Maybe Thursday's death from above. Yeah, just as a stray shower, high of around 80 for Thursday. And then, like you said, partly cloudy Thursday night. And yeah, so it's not too bad.
1: No.
0: Earlier in the week, it looked like it was going to be doom and gloom and death from above. But it doesn't look like it's going to be too bad after all.
1: We could get something
0: forecast. So there's
1: that. All right.
0: And then Brendan Fenn comes on here in a couple moments. We'll have three forecasts. Just a quick word from our buddy Tom Little of Remax Result. Well, you know what? It is stressful enough when you lose a loved one before you think about your living situation. If you inherit a home that you cannot pay the mortgage or property taxes on, or if living in the home you shared with the person is just too difficult, you need to call Tom Little. 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He can get the job done quickly as well. So it's off your hands, and you don't need to worry about it. Barb was in a difficult situation. She had lost her husband. They built a house together in Duluth back in the 70s, and she couldn't live there anymore. So on top of everything, she needed to downsize to a home that she could maintain on her own. Tom found Barb a buyer in no time at all. Tom made a tough time in her life a little bit easier. If you are worried you won't be able to sell your home for the price you want, Tom Little of Remax Results, he'll tell you for free what your home is worth. 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We'll break. We'll come on back. We are live aboard the Lake Effect with Lethbridge Charter Association. A quick rundown of page two headlines, and then another free-for-all coming up at 8:40.
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0: All right.
11: Jason Manning, back to you.
0: Just a couple here as we are aboard the Lake Effect with Captain Corey, Liftbridge Charter Association. And we got a cooler, a box, as they say on here, a box full of fish. George from Afterlife took a shot at you, Travis, by the way. He nods his head. He said, having you on the boat's akin to having a banana on the boat. That's not very nice, is it?
11: We shouldn't even said that word while we're on the boat.
0: George, he says your rates are going up.
11: Oh, boy.
0: All right, we have for you just quickly, 911 dispatchers reveal the dumbest reasons people have called 911.
11: Oh, this should be great.
0: A 96-year-old woman called 911 to report a missing child. It was her 68-year-old daughter who hadn't gotten back by dark.
11: Oh, we're all young at heart.

0: didn't hold the door open for her. One dispatcher said, I got yelled at once because no one turned off the northern lights. No, turned on. Sorry, turned on the northern lights.
1: I can't sleep.
0: And let's see. One more from a retired cop. A woman would call 4 or 5 times a week because of a ghost in her attic. We finally gave up on telling her to stop and went over there with a mason jar and captured the ghost.
1: Look, we got it.
0: Someone on eBay is selling a bizarre, one-of-a-kind vintage Ronald McDonald statue. But it's creepy, I guess. Ronald is kneeling and staring straight ahead.
1: Oh, my God.
2: The early days, he was creepy looking.
1: Yeah.
0: Well, it hasn't changed.
1: Right. I like the one where you can see every once in a while he's sitting on a park bench. And you can sit next to him, you know, and get your photo with him. Still creepy, though.
0: The kneeling, straight-ahead-looking Ronald McDonald statue is... They're asking $2,500 for it. Last month, someone called the police in Massachusetts to report a man in camouflage clothing carrying a bazooka. That sounds alarming. Cops responded and tracked the guy down, but he wasn't a one-man militia wanting to blow stuff up. He was a one-man landscaping service wanting to blow stuff around with his leaf blower.
1: I knew it. The leaf blower. Yep.
0: And one more. Does anybody here use Listerine?
1: I have in the past.
0: We have some Listerine, absolutely.
2: Yeah, I have.
0: Well, Listerine's introducing a range of intensities, so you'll be able to avoid blasting out your entire mouth every time you swish. You have extra mild, which is alcohol-free. Well, why don't you just use lemonade at that point? What are you doing? Listerine's an expected experience,
1: just
0: is it not?
1: Just use hydrogen peroxide.
0: You have mild, alcohol-free, smooth and balanced for an easy everyday clean, then intense. Bold and powerful for that classic Listerine sensorial experience.
1: Open wounds inside the mouth.
0: Ah! Could we just grow a set in the society, please? Listerine is Listerine. Now we got to dumb that down for people.
1: Well, of course. Sure.
0: Anyway, we'll call that Page 2 Headlines at KQ. Let's roll a song there, Chris Allen. We'll come back and get all set for the free-for-all in just a few.
2: Sounds good. It's Paperback Writer on KQ. Oh, yeah.

0: It is 8:37 at Classic Rock KQ, the Beatles. You're listening to the KQ Morning Show live aboard the Lake Effect with Captain Corey Sundin, who we were just going to speak to here. But now he is netting another fish. Is that a Laker? I can't tell. It is another Laker. Boy, it's a nice one, too. These fish are plump this morning.
1: That's what she said.
0: I don't want to say them plump. I hate the word plump.

0: What a dumb word.
1: No, plump goes great with moist.
0: Ugh. And salve. If you have a plump, moist boil, you put some salve on it. I don't know.
1: What just happened?
0: I don't know. Well, we're going to chat with the captain here in a moment. Now he's barefoot. Look at him. It's been serious enough he had to get into bare feet to do this job. What if he steps on a hook? Well, it would hurt is what it would do.
1: I would think so.
0: All right, so these...
1: might leave a mark, yeah.
0: Tommy and Scotty B, they're just killing it right now. You notice they haven't given Travis a fishing rod in the past 40 minutes or so. Captain Corey, come on by here, young man. What kind of a morning, in your estimation, are we having aboard the Lake Effect?
2: This is an above-average morning. This is absolutely stellar, and you can't beat the weather out here. It's not that all that often that we get just glass on Lake Superior. An absolutely beautiful morning.
0: I'm thinking that we must be some kind of charm, good luck or otherwise, because we have been blessed every year we've come out here, knock on wood, with perfect weather. Do you prefer to see a little bit more wind out here? Is this as a captain and somebody who has to control this boat, is this how you like it?
2: This is pretty good. It's easiest. I like a little bit of wind just to kind of ruffle up the water a little bit, but this is an absolute gorgeous morning. I'm going to take it.
0: And how big do these swells have to be before you go, nope, not mad at the fish today?
2: So usually we'll start calling it when we start getting like a 10 to 15 mile an hour northeast wind, 2 to 3 foot seas. It starts to get a little wild. So in all interest, we try and keep the clients safe, and we want to make sure that everyone has a good time. So we'd rather have you reschedule instead of going out and good ting. And having a bad time and potentially getting seasick. So,
0: well, how many times are you going to hit that poor fish?
1: He's creating a song.
0: He's assaulting it at this point. Into the box it goes. Just quickly, talk about booking with Liftbridge Charter Association, Lake Effect, your vessel out here, and Captain Corey. What's to be expected? I mean, I can tell you this. It's an awesome time.
2: It's a great time. Yep. So LiftbridgeCharterAssociation.com. All 7 charter captains are on there. You can pick your boat, pick your captain, and then it takes you to each individual website. And then from there on, you can book right online. It's all an online booking system. Super easy. You pick your date. You pick your trip. How many people are going to go with? Just that easy.
0: Yeah, and I know you've been back and forth with a couple of the captains here so far this morning. Is everybody doing well?
2: Everyone's doing really good right now. Captain Alex actually just crossed us a little bit ago and gave us a little hey, how you doing? So it's good to see everyone out here doing good.
0: You can tailor these trips for groups. You can do half days, full days, trips like that.
2: Yes. So we offer 4-hour, 6-hour, 8-hour trips, group trips, corporate events, outings, and stuff like that. We've been doing a lot more of that lately. We just actually had Captain Brad and I had a 2-boat bachelor party trip, and those guys had the absolute time of their life.
0: Fish on! All right, well,
1: fantastic. I'm supposed to inquire about if they're still doing the... Are you doing the sunset cruises still?
2: Yes,
1: I'm supposed to inquire about that. And
2: yeah. Yep, so we do custom sunset cruises, too, as well.
1: Beautiful.
2: Different captains, I think, do a 2-hour minimum. I can do a 1-hour. So usually we'll take a cruise up. We'll show you Duluth from the water, Glensheen Mansion. And then we have a couple of spots in the bay where we'll show you some cool stuff, get you up alongside a big lake boat. You know, not a lot of people get to see that. Yeah, that is this tiny coho. Good job. But yeah, sunset cruises are great. I get a lot of call for those.
0: 2 more questions for you. 1, is there a reason you're not letting Travis catch any more fish?
1: Wow.
2: We're going to let Travis do his own thing.
1: Wow.
0: Number 2, our mutual friend Matt is asking if you had any problems fueling up the vessel this morning.
2: No. He must have been rocking the fuel pumps last night. No, we're going to get gas after the trip, actually. So we had plenty to run the trip today.
0: All right. And my daughter says hi. Apparently, she's at the marina till 10 p.m. working on stuff last night.
2: We really appreciate the hard work they put in last night, because that helps us out, too, because I know a couple of us have to get gas today. So special thanks go out to you for that.
0: Thank you. Captain Corey, we thank you so much for having us on board. We still have another hour and 20 minutes out here, and it's just been a tremendous morning. 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
1: it'll be up there.
0: AI fills it in for you. Pick your captain, and away we go. It is 8:42. 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
12: 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Oh, man. They are absolutely killing it aboard the Lake Effect today.
13: Chris Allen, why don't you hit that secret sounder?
14: All right, here we go.
13: Do it again. Yeah. Celtic air hockey to me.
14: I think it's a ping pong ball.
12: All right, 724 Rock, 724-7625, $3,430 in the jackpot. Somebody will eventually win that. 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All right, Chris Allen, let's start rolling them.
14: Let's do it. KQ, what's your name? Where are you from?
15: Dane from Hibbing.
14: Dane?
13: He's back.
14: From Hibbing. All right, $3,430. What's the sound?
15: The clicking a computer mouse.
13: Oh, no. Computer mouse is off the table because we've had multiple guesses on the computer mouse.
14: All right.
13: Anything doing with a computer mouse, off the table.
14: So many things off the table. There's barely anything left on the table. KQ, what's your name? Where are you from? Hello, you called us. All right, we'll move on. Hi, KQ, what's your name? And where are you from?
16: Sue from Duluth.
14: Sue from Duluth. All right, what's the sound?
16: The dog nail clipper.
12: What are we doing to that poor dog's nails? Dog nail clippers off the board.
14: Oh, my.
12: Dog nail clippers off the board. I can't do that. I've watched my parents. The dogs get so stressed out when you clip their nails.
14: Yeah, right.
12: And if you get to the quick, I think they call it the quick, and oh, that's just sad.
14: Hello, KQ. Who's this and where are you from?
17: Terry from Eau Claire.
14: Terry from Eau Claire?
17: Yes, sir.
14: Eau Claire, Wisconsin. Right.
13: How
14: beautiful
13: are
14: area.
13: On Water Street.
17: Yes, Water Street, prime drinking avenue.
14: You got that right. What's the sound, Terry?
17: Let's try slingshot release.
13: Slingshot release.
8: Put it in reverse, Terry. Terry. Oh, Lord. Put it in reverse, Terry.
13: You know that Water Street there? That was that little bar on Water Street years ago where I got to see Rick Derringer play. And there wasn't very many people. He opened with the old Rock and Roll Hoochie Coo. And he closed with
8: Rock and Roll
13: Hoochie Coo.
14: Did he play it before intermission, too?
13: I think he might have played it. Play that one again, the Hoochie thing.
10: So I'm taking it. It's a no.
13: Yeah, no.
10: Okay.
14: Hi, never mind. Hang up. All right. KQ, 724-ROCK, 724-7625. We have $3,430. We just need somebody to tell us what that pesky sound is. Hi, KQ, who is this?
11: Sean from Superior.
14: Sean from Superior.
10: All right, should we play it again?
14: Play it again, why not?
10: All right, here we go.
13: Well, you're a hockey puck to me.
14: Yeah, what's the sound?
11: Twisting the cap on a bottle of sunscreen.
18: Twisting the cap on a bottle of sunscreen.
10: I think
18: sunscreen.
10: She said flipping, right?
18: Oh, flipping the cap.
10: Yeah.
11: You know, they got the locking.
18: Sure.
14: Yeah. Oh, I know what she's talking about.
10: So clicking the cap.
14: Twisting quick. I know what she's talking about. Okay. The spray bottle.
18: There's a
14: sunscreen.
18: Lot of different sunscreens. You have your SPF 30s, your SPF 30s, 50s, and your SPF. You didn't get it right.
10: Ouch.
14: Wow. Hi, KQ. Who's this?
19: This is Tim from Oliver.
14: Tim from Oliver. What you got?
19: Is it cutting a potato?
13: It is not. You know, as a matter of fact, let's go ahead and we're not cutting up anything at all.
14: Chris, potatoes, can you play a sound again?
18: Cutting up anything off the board.
10: All right, here we go. Just
13: anything cutting.
14: What the hell is that potato made out of?
18: I don't think that's the worst guess in the world.
14: I think that's an awful guess.
13: A carrot.
14: Then again, after potato. That pizza cutter sound, I'm not sure you should any kind of cutting food sounds, Jason. You know nothing.
13: I want to ask you, Bruce.
18: What was I doing? I was cutting a pizza. Calm down.
14: Hi, KQ. Who's this?
19: This is John from Lake Nebagamon.
14: John from Lake Nebagamon.
13: My man.
14: What's the sound, John?
19: Closing a folding table.
13: That's been guessed.
18: Oh.
14: You're banned.
18: Has opening been guessed yet?
13: Yeah. I mean, at this point,
18: tables?
13: Folding table. You know what?
18: Tables are off
13: tables.
18: The board.
13: All, any type of table.
18: Off the board.
13: Off the board.
14: Hi,
13: That's
14: KQ.
13: Big
14: What's guess. Your name and where are you from?
18: Your mom.
20: This is Candy calling from Hibbing.
13: Hey, how are things in Hibbing there, huh?
20: Beautiful.
14: What's the sound?
20: I'm going to guess it's snapping the lid on a storage tote.
13: No, but thank you for trying.
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14: Hi, KQ. What is your name and where are you from?
21: Mike from Superior.
14: Mike from Superior. Mike. Play that sound again, Chris. Why not? We can play as many times as we want. Mike from Superior, what's the sound?
21: Is it the gas pump cutoff when your tank is full?
13: No, but thank you for trying, sir.
8: We got a double.
13: You know what? Anything with gas pump. Let's just take that off the board, too.
14: There you go.
8: We got a double.
14: Hi, KQ. What's your name? Where are you from?
10: No.
14: Oh, we lost that one. 724-ROCK, kids.
13: That person right there had a chance at $3,430.
18: Yeah. Aaron, do you got to throttle it down? Is that a heavy fish? Oh, we got another heavy fish.
14: Ooh.
18: We've got to kill the boat. Got to throttle her down. Uh-oh.
14: It's a good problem to have. Hi, KQ. Who's this?
22: Tara.
14: Tara?
22: Yeah.
14: From where?
22: Duluth.
14: Tara from Duluth, what do you think the secret sound
22: is? Well, I have a question.
14: Oh.
22: So you just said that cutting is off the table. Is slicing considered the same thing?
13: Yeah, yep, cutting, slicing, and anything whatsoever. So
10: and tables,
13: give us your incorrect guess.
18: Hacking.
13: Go ahead.
22: Okay.
13: With your incorrect guess.
18: Impaling.
22: Well, I was going to say slicing of, like, slicing tomatoes with
13: calling,
22: one of
13: though.
22: Those, you know, cutters. Have a good day.
13: Incorrect. Thank you. Ooh. Moving on.
14: All right. KQ, Dicing. Who's this?
23: This is Pete from Cloquet.
13: Pete again, you're back, man. How are things? Everything okay? Cloquet still Pete? Come on.
23: Oh, yeah. Yes, it is.
18: All right, let's have your next incorrect guess.
13: Pumpkin eater. Come on, man.
23: Flipping the handle on a metal bucket.
18: Incorrect. Metal buckets are off the table.
14: But plastic buckets are not. Hi, KQ. What's your name and where are you from? Oh, never mind. They clicked off. They were saying metal bucket of some description.
13: Yeah.
14: Hi, KQ. Who's this?
0: Brian from Port Wing.
14: Hi, Brian. How are you?
0: Good. How are you?
14: Hey, you know, we're hanging in there. What you got? What's your guess?
0: Push button speed selector on a bicycle.
13: Oh, push button speed selector. I got it. Yeah. You know what? That is incorrect, but thank you for trying. Yeah. And you know what? Let's do another hint. Shall we?
18: Wow. Meanwhile, Scotty has been very quietly fighting a big fish over here.
13: We're gonna give you another Hintsville here. Everybody ready? We're taking anything having to do with a bicycle or a bike off the table. Bicycle off the table.
14: Wow. All right, 724 Rock, 724-7625. Hi, KQ. What is your name and where are you from?
1: James from Hibbing.
14: James from Hibbing, what do you think this pesky secret sound is, sir?
1: Is it popping a button pin?
18: Popping a what?
1: You know, the pins that you wear that are buttons and popping them.
18: We're taking popping pins off the table. Popping pins are off the table. What the hell is he talking about?
14: I don't have any idea what he's talking about.
18: Okay, here we finally got this big fish coming in.
13: What is it?
18: Oh, it's another big laker. Big lake trout. My goodness.
13: Hi, KQ.
14: Hi, KQ. Oh, we got
13: a guess.
14: All right, now we got. What's your name? Where are you from?
2: Tim from.
18: Wow.
2: Is it a pen? Hey, is it a pen clicking up and down, closing a pen and opening a pen?
13: No, we've had that guess, though. We got from a while ago, pen, anything having to do with a pen. Or a pencil. Off the table.
18: Yeah. Off the table.
13: More Hintsville. I mean, we have given so many hints this morning. Hopefully people have had a chance to listen to us.
14: But yeah, people keep finding things on the table that we haven't taken off of it yet. That's amazing. And they're also not right. Hi, KQ. What's your name? Where are you from?
3: I'm Jason from Duluth.
14: Jason from Duluth. What is your guess?
3: Is it the automatic locking hitch on a boat trailer?
13: Boat trailer has been taken off the table. Well, we'll do it again today. Anything.
14: Buy a radio by chance.
8: Hey,
13: knock it off.
8: Bruce, be nice.
13: Anything having to do with a trailer.
14: I don't have to be.
13: Whether it be a boat trailer, a UTV trailer, this trailer or that trailer, any kind of trailer.
14: A movie trailer.
13: A movie trailer. Yeah. Off the table. Anything.
14: Hi, KQ. What's your name? Where are you from?
24: Jeff from Duluth.
14: Hold on,
18: we got a big ting coming. Big ting. Oh. Hold on, Jeff from Duluth. Big ting. Big ting.
24: Okay.
14: Got to wait for it,
18: big
14: Jeff.
18: Big fish, big ting. Here we go.
14: Oh
18: man.
14: All right, Jeff, we can now take your incorrect guess.
25: That is not the sound, Jeff. This is the sound.
14: Yeah.
24: Okay, turning on an electric stove burner.
18: That is incorrect. Electric stove burners are off the table.
13: You know what? As a matter of fact, anything having to do with the stove whatsoever, whether it be electric, propane,
25: solar,
13: gas.
14: Yeah. You didn't say
13: solar.
14: Oven,
13: off the table.
14: Yeah. Hi, KQ. What's your name? Where are you from?
26: Sarah from Ashland.
14: All right. What's your guess?
26: Hitting a fish in the head with a bat. Had to give it a try.
25: What kind of bat?
26: The metal bat.
13: Stop it. Next caller.
14: The only kind of bat there is. Yeah.
18: How many are we at now on this round?
14: Let's see here. 5, 6, 7, 8, 9, 10. We are at 16.
18: All right. Let's get to 20, and then we'll have to cap it.
14: All right. Four more to go. Hi, KQ. What is your name?
25: No.
14: Your name is I hung up the phone. Hi, KQ. What is your name?
18: Bend over, and he'll show you.
27: Noah from Duluth.
14: Noah. What is your guess?
27: Is it opening a Snapple?
18: Snapple is off the table. Opening, snap, closing Snapple, drinking a Snapple.
14: Hitting a fish with a Snapple, off the table. Hi, KQ, what's your name? Where are you from?
28: John from Two Harbors.
14: John from the Harbors of Two, what is your guess?
28: It's using the push button igniter on a propane torch.
13: No.
18: Propane torches, off the table.
13: Yep.
18: Oh, another fish. This is
13: silly. Anything starting propane off the table, whether it be a grill, a torch.
14: All right, we got two more we're going to do here. Hi, KQ, what's your name?
4: Tony.
14: Tony, where are you from?
4: Cloquet.
14: Tony from Cloquet, what is your incorrect guess?
18: Travis lost another one.
13: He did.
4: Airpuck hockey.
14: Whoa.
4: Airpuck hockey going into the net.
13: What did he say?
18: What did he say?
14: Air hockey puck going into the net.
18: Oh, my God.
13: Did he do that just to be funny?
14: That's why.
13: Is he still there?
14: I don't know. We got rid of him.
13: I got rid of him.
18: By the radio bit at this point.
14: We're taking one more for this go-around. Chris Allen, do the thing. Hi, KQ. What is your name and where are you from?
5: Hi, this is Nadia Teller calling from the Chippewa Flowage.
13: Whoa.
14: Say, what's your first name again?
5: Maricela.
14: All right. What is your guess?
5: Stapler.
13: Oh, that's been guessed.
18: Are you catching any fish on the Chippewa Flowage?
5: We have. It's been good.
18: Good. Yeah, what have you been catching this morning?
13: Stapler was taken off the table about 3 days ago.
14: Yeah.
5: So, panfish, pike, some bass, largemouth bass.
13: Nice. You guys got a stapler there?
18: Whereabouts on the Chippewa Flowage yet? What's your nearest town?
5: It would be Hayward.
18: Okay, near Hayward. All right, very
13: I'll
18: good.
13: Put a nail gun.
18: Good luck. Stay safe. Thank you for calling and trying the Progressive Secret Sound. All right, is that our last one for this go around?
14: We have
18: one.
14: That is it. We're done.
13: That's it. Electric stapler, maybe.
14: We've taken 40 more guesses this morning, guys.
18: Language, Travis. Was that Travis that just did that again?
14: Did Travis just cuss again?
13: I think so.
18: Well, he lost another fish. Now he's dropping F-bombs again.
13: He's getting
18: again.
13: Upset. He's losing fish left and right.
18: My God. He gets too comfortable. That's his problem. He lost another fish, and now he's cursing. It's unreal. I'm sorry. I lost her. Where were we at?
14: So we did 20 guesses both these last couple of go-arounds. Okay. So we're at 40 for the morning, and we're still going. So there you go.
18: We're going to suspend her for now is what all we're right. going to do.
14: Very
18: Thank
14: good.
18: Everybody for the try. We appreciate it. I don't know that we'll have another chance to do. We might. Maybe we'll have time to squeeze one more in here for the Secret Sound free-for-all. 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And yeah, that River to Canyon 18 is something to behold. All right, let's see. I suppose we have a song to play there, Chris Allen. What time are we at? We're at 9:02. Let's do a quick tune, then we'll come back and do sports, all right?
25: Sounds good. I will move a song in there because I thought we were running late, but I'm good. Got one in. This is The Pretenders on KQ.

0: It is 9:05 at Classic Rock KQ. Chrissy Hynde and the Pretenders. You are listening to the KQ Morning Show aboard the Lake Effect with Captain Corey and Liftbridge Charter Association. Hey, Chris Allen back there at Mission Control.
1: Yes, sir.
0: You're going to be live on the road coming up on Friday.
1: Yes, I am. I will be up in Two Harbors, and you can get all kinds of food. There's going to be prizes. There's also a chance for you to get your propane filled, and we'll be at Lakes Gas.
2: Yeah.
1: 10
2: yes,
1: to noon.
2: He will.
3: 10 to noon.
0: He's got to remember. He's
3: yeah. The 20-pound cylinders, you get them filled for $10. Yeah. Great deal. They're giving away, for example, for the heating season coming up, how about winning 400 gallons of propane from Lakes Gas? Now, I wouldn't turn that down. That's beautiful.
0: And you're going to find them set up at Seagren's Power Sports in the
3: right
0: Seagren's
3: inside.
0: Power Sports building. Yes, sir.
3: That's their new location for Two Harbors.
0: This is all Chris Allen's been thinking about for the past week, as you can tell.
1: Guess who didn't get notes yet?
3: Well, it's on the liner
0: sheet. It's on the liner sheet.
1: Not all of it.
0: Oh, no,
3: this
0: all,
3: is fun.
0: Everything we just said is all there. Right. Yeah, keep trying to back pedal jab, back pedal jab.
4: 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Are you at a radio station by chance?
0: All right, we will break. We will come on back. Bruce Siski to roll through sports. That is set to go next.
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0: Intent, Rock KQ. Here comes another ting. Here we go. We are aboard the Lake Effect with Captain Corey and Liftbridge Charter Association. Huh? Travis has a fish.
1: What?
0: And it appears to be a nice fish. All right, Captain just checked his drag.
1: Oh, no.
0: You know, we give Travis a lot of crap. He's actually a very accomplished outdoorsman, but you get him aboard one of these boats, he becomes Butterfingers is what he does. 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All right, we'll do a quick sports update with Bruce Siski, brought to you by Marine General.
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0: Don't get tangled with Travis.
3: This is awesome. Everybody's getting a fish. It's like being in the audience at Oprah.
0: You get a fish.
3: I have a question.
0: You get a fish. Everybody gets a fish.
3: But don't forget, you got to pay the taxes
1: on the fish.
0: Okay, so there have been three fish caught while Travis has been reeling this thing in.
1: Wow. I have a question.
0: Ask away.
3: Now, this is going to be a monster.
1: Has anybody in the boat, I'm not going to say who did it last year, Jason Manning, asked what the limit is yet?
0: No, I learned my lesson.
3: Yeah, we don't say the L word.
0: Hey, by the way, Matt Labard of Twin Ports Built sends a text. Are you guys fishing right off the surface or are you using downriggers at depth? Our response to that would be book a trip with Captain Corey and he'll tell you.
1: There you go.
3: Ooh, now you're talking.
1: That's right. See how done that right works? There.
0: You think we're going to sit here and give you free information?
3: That is marketing at its finest right there.
0: I mean, that's how you sell it. Maddie. I love you like a brother, but Captain Corey says ring him up via Liftbridge Charters, and he'll be glad to tell you what they're doing.
1: There you go.
3: Maybe come on and
0: why don't they just go ahead and broadcast his secrets all over the airwaves. Matt, you got to be better than that.
1: Twins go for a three-game sweep of the White Sox, 12:30, 6:10, 103.9. Taj Bradley versus Eric Fetty. Twins won 6-4 last night. Brewers and Giants at 6:30. Started to be named later for the Brewers to be facing Logan Webb of San Francisco tonight. Milwaukee won 8-3 last night. Brewers have won three games in a row, lead the NL Central by 5.5. Huskies are
3: this
1: in Bismarck.
3: Going to be a monster.
1: To finish up a road trip at 6:30. NBA Finals kickoff tonight. Knicks and Spurs, 7:30 in San Antonio for game one of that best of seven series. NFL Packers running back Josh Jacobs practicing at OTAs yesterday in Green Bay was released from jail last week after being arrested on domestic abuse charges, but no formal charges yet from the Brown County DA, who asked for more time last week to pursue more evidence, trying to figure out if charges will be formally filed or if they will not be. In the meantime, business as usual for the Packers as they continue OTAs this week. High school
3: the
1: baseball.
3: Prosecutor, he went out to his mailbox and he opened it up. Oh, look, a big old thing is stuffed with some cash. Listen.
1: Gosh, I wonder where that came from.
0: Travis is still working on the same fish.
1: That better be a good one then.
0: You got a triple tangle? So he doesn't have a fish? He's tangled up? Oh, for God's sake, Travis.
1: Come on, Travis.
0: What are we doing
3: at this point?
0: I mean, there's a fish. It appears to be alive. Who knows for how long? He's probably got it hooked in the side. Foul hooked fish. Travis is like, hey, shut up, please. I'm going to cry. No, he's not. He's a tough guy.
1: Yeah, he is. 7-3A right. Baseball championship at Wade Stadium. Cloquet versus Grand Rapids. Cloquet must win twice in Wisconsin, Division 3, Section 1. Northwestern's at Boyceville, Division 4, Section 1. Hurley at Shell Lake. Softball
0: what,
1: state
0: tournament.
1: What, are
0: we going to strap him into a chair at this point? What are we doing?
1: Consolation at the state softball tournament. Class 3A Rock Ridge versus Orno is underway this morning. 11:30 starts in Double A Esco versus Rockford and Single A Barnum versus New York Mills. Sports.
0: God, Captain Corey's so nice and patient. He's just a nice fella. All we're doing is trying to moralize Travis the best we can before he gets his fish in. Oh, got another one. I think Ty, is it Tommy got that one? Looks like Tommy B's got that one. Travis still working. That actually looks like a nice fish. It better be. You've been fighting it for an hour and a half.
1: Guy's going to be out there at noon and he's still be working on that fish.
0: I know.
1: Well,
0: He did hit. Somehow he was able to snag about three lines, though. It looks like a spider web. Looks like a spider web caught a lake trout. Hey, stop cussing. We're on the air. Captain Corey now. We got to yell at him.
16: I'm kidding. It's Travis's habits rubbing off at everybody else.
0: Yeah, I know. He does. Travis has that effect. We're all cussing by osmosis.
16: Right.
0: He's still fighting it. He is still fighting the fish. It's getting closer, though. It's almost within net range. He's Captain Corey, Lake Effect Charters. He is at the ready. He's at the ready. Travis, your arm burning yet? A little bit? Yeah. Looks, it's a nice fish. All right.
16: Well, Captain, well, how do you know the disposition of the fish?
0: That's right. He might be a jerk. I don't know. Yeah. All right. This is the longest. This better be a state record of some repute. All right. Oh.
3: Oh, no.
0: Look at all those lines.
3: Oh, boy.
0: Good Lord. It's like
3: we got a mess
0: it's
3: here.
0: Like an eel pout at midnight.
3: Yeah.
0: It's just tangled up everything.
3: Oh, no.
0: Okay, come on. Come on.
3: Let's see what we got.
0: If this
3: here.
0: Fish gets off, you'll never hear the end of it. Look at these. He's all there. We got it. Attaboy, Travis. Attaboy, Travis.
16: All right, Travis.
0: Well, that's a big, that is a fat lake trout. That's the biggest one of the day, I think. Oh, my goodness.
3: He redeemed himself.
0: He's, Travis, you totally redeemed yourself.
3: Yep. Oh, my gosh. That is a beautiful catch.
0: All right.
3: Nice.
0: That, you know what that fish is? That's a middle finger to all of us that were making fun of Travis. That
3: nice
0: is
3: job.
0: A huge middle
3: nice
0: finger.
3: Job. Top notch. Top notch.
0: All right. We'll get a picture. That's picture worthy right there. Nice job, Travis. Look, he's just strutting around all nonplussed like he
3: hands
0: does this
3: back
0: every day.
3: See how quick the hands went back in the place. Look at that.
0: See? Our faces, but he's just a better human being than you and I are.
3: It's like been there,
16: done
3: that.
16: Much. Uh-huh.
0: We're donkeys. We get thank you, Bruce Siski. 9:17. We have Today in Rock History coming up in a couple moments. Let's roll a tune there, Chris Allen.
1: Got it. I got Pearl Jam ready to go on KQ.

0: It is 9:21 at Classic Rock KQ Pearl Jam. You're listening to the KQ Morning Show. Chris Allen back there at Mission Control. We are aboard the Lake Effect with Captain Corey and Liftbridge Charter Association. You could not draw up a better morning to be out here fishing. What is the what are the temperatures around the region right now?
1: Right now in right now in Chisholm, it's fair and 45, John F. Kennedy Memorial.
0: Chris, where are you going to be this weekend?
1: Where am I going to be this weekend? Well, on Friday, I know where I'm going to be, but Saturday, I'm going to be in Solon Springs, which is right now at 50 degrees. And fair. Moose Lake is at 46 and Duluth International Airport. Few clouds and 52.
0: Beautiful. Thank you very much, sir. 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We'll do that at about 9:40 or so. We'll break, come on back, and Scott Savage with Today in Rock History is set to go next.
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14: Good morning, here's a look at today, June 3rd in rock history, brought to you by Cary Toyota in Superior. Today in 1967, the Doors released their sultry rock hit, Light My Fire. The second single off their self-titled debut, Light My Fire, catapulted the band to international stardom. Today in 1972, the Rolling Stones kicked off their record-breaking North American tour at Vancouver's Pacific Coliseum. The 32-show run raked in $4 million, making it the highest-grossing rock tour to that point. And finally, a happy birthday to Kerry King from Slayer. Kerry turned 62 years young. And that's a look at today, June 3rd in rock history. 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

0: Classic Rock KQ, Deep Purple, and Hush, as we are getting set to take a picture aboard. I think it did it there. There it is. Deep Purple and Hush. It is Scott Savage. Jason Manning is taking his photo, and I think, well, what's that called? That you can set a timer on that? I had no idea. I don't know how any of that works, but you all look great, is what you did aboard here.
1: Well, it's a great group of people on board, and we're just having a brilliant day. You couldn't draw it up any better than this with the lake effect.
0: The box is really full, too, by the way.
1: It is. Lake Effect is the name of the vessel. Captain Corey Sundin and Lift Bridge Charter Association. I mean, what a great day it's been. And if you want a freezer full of fish, we're going to have a freezer full of fish today. It's unreal. So, where are we at time-wise? I didn't even look.
0: It's 9:34. 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
1: All right, very good. 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Let's break. 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
0: Sister Sarah, baby.
1: Perfect, which is kind of a tough one for us to do today because we are doing everything but Losing It Life out here. 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
6: Apparently Sarah's off today, so no Sarah joining us. But we have Bruce Siski back there at Mission Control.
8: Hi.
6: And if you have an example of life cracking you in the store, you crumple to the ground, you one eye it to the scoreboard, life one, you zip. It happens to all of us. We call it losing at life. You can chime in via the text line at 724-ROCK.
8: That's right.
6: All right, Mr. Savage, if you'd like to start.
7: Losing at life. Today, my parents gave me an iPhone. Then they checked my grades online and promptly took it away.
8: Good.
6: Good parents.
7: Losing at life.
8: Yep. Do better.
6: Right, Mr. Siski.
8: Do more better. Losing at life. Today I told everyone at work I could fix the office printer because I work with computers. After pressing random buttons for 10 minutes, I somehow changed the language to Korean and printed 87 blank pages. The IT guy arrived, looked at me, sighed, and fixed it in 30 seconds. Losing at life, the power of pride. Happens.
6: Losing at life today, my girlfriend decided it was logical to accuse me of cheating because of the hundreds of emails I had from women wanting to meet up for checkers. She had been looking in the spam folder. You get those on the Facebook Messenger sometimes, too. It'll show up as group chat, and it's just awful stuff. My wife found it one time. She said, what's this? I'm like, really?
8: I've never gotten one of those.
7: I haven't either.
8: Yeah.
6: You don't have Facebook.
7: Huh.
8: I do.
7: Well, well, well. Bruce, what do you think?
8: I don't know. It's your turn.
7: I know. losing in life. Hey, speaking of Mrs. Manning, this is going to hit home for losing in life. Today, I had my first job interview, and it didn't have much of an appetite because of the nerves. So I grabbed a brownie that my roommate had left in a fridge and ate it on the train ride into the city.
6: Uh-oh.
7: About 20 minutes into my interview, I was so stoned, I couldn't speak. She didn't know she had one of those type of cookies or brownies that had some stuff. Yeah. She had to work the rest of the day from home, if I remember right.
6: She did. She called me and said, what's wrong with these cookies? I said, you didn't eat them, did you? Well, I had two of them with my coffee. I said, better clear your schedule for the rest of the day so you're not doing anything. Then the plumber had to come over that day anyway, so she just sat there and giggled while he's doing plumber stuff. Not a euphemism. Losing in life.
8: Not your turn. I'm kidding, it is.
6: Is it? I don't know.
8: Did I go after Savage or did you go after Savage?
7: You did, Bruce.
6: You did. You're right. Yes.
8: Oh, sorry. And I'm sorry. That is my turn. Losing in life. Hey, we're going to the text line with the KQ faithful.
7: Oh boy.
8: Losing in life when you're running around Super One for the grocery grab and you lose the signal.
6: Facts.
8: You're spelled Y-O-U-R.
7: Oh, no. Oh,
6: jeez. That's why we say, oh, boy.
7: Read before.
6: Losing it life. Today I spent an hour preparing a heartfelt speech for my friend's wedding. I stood up, got emotional, and promptly fainted, spilling a glass of wine all over myself.
7: Oh. Losing it life. Today I tried making a dramatic exit during an argument, but my jacket got stuck on the door handle. My epic moment was ruined as I wrestled to free myself while my opponent just stood there laughing. Losing it life.
8: Losing it life, and this is relatable. Today I tried to quietly open a bag of chips during a movie. The bag made so much noise that people turned around to stare. When I finally got it open, I dropped the entire bag on the floor and chips scattered down the aisle. Losing it life.
6: Losing it life. Today I found out how my high school dropout parents are able to support three children. Porn. A truly awe-inspiring amount of homemade porn.
7: Oh. Classic.
8: Oh, boy.
7: Losing in life. Today I spilled water on the front of my pants right before a meeting, so I tried drying them with the hand dryer in the bathroom. A coworker walked in just as I was awkwardly squatting in front of the machine.
8: That's pretty good. Losing it life.
7: What you doing there?
8: Today, my parents started nagging me yet again to have kids. When I pointed out that I already have kids, they scoffed and said my five stepkids don't count.
6: Oh, my.
7: Oh.
8: Losing it life.
7: Ouch.
6: Losing it life. Today, I'm staying with my grandma and her older sister while my parents are away. It's been 2 hours, and so far they've popped three Vicodin apiece, talked about playing checkers with Alex Trebek, and had a farting contest.
7: Losing it live. Today I made the mistake of taking apart and fixing a malfunctioning toaster in front of my 5-year-old. 2 hours later, he tried to take apart a lamp that was plugged in.
8: Oh no.
7: He shocked himself, broke the lamp, and set the carpet on fire. Losing it live.
8: Well, he'll learn. Losing it live. Today I went to a comedy show with my mom, and they asked the audience members to yell out their problems as ideas for an improv skit. My mom yelled, "My daughter can't get a boyfriend." Losing it life.
7: Thanks, Mom.
8: Yeah, great.
6: Losing it life. Today I found my high school diary and decided to read it for nostalgia. My teenage self wrote, quote, "Future me will be totally rich and famous and married to Chris Hemsworth by 30. I'm 32, single, and still Googling how to fix a clogged toilet." Losing it life.
7: There you go. Losing it live. Today I went out to dinner with a cute, funny, smart, amazing girl. Or at least I thought she was cute until she started hacking up a lung after her meal. She explained that she coughs violently after she eats. Can you say deal breaker? Losing it life.
8: Losing it life. Today my boyfriend got on one knee and started talking about how we met. Knowing what was coming, I started tearing up, absolutely sure he was going to propose. Just as I was about to say yes, he quickly stood up and said, "Ha ha, just kidding."
7: Oh, man.
6: Oh, my.
7: Oh, see that? You talk about a deal breaker.
8: That's breakup stuff right
7: there. That's just mean.
6: All right, we'll wrap it up here because Captain Corey is just about ready to set sail for home. So, losing at life. Today, I started seeing a new therapist and told him everything that was going on in my life. He asked me if I was suicidal. I said no. He paused and asked me, why not?
7: Whoa!
6: That's dark. That's dark.
7: That's very heavy.
6: Our thanks to Captain Corey aboard the Lake Effect and Liftbridge Charter Association. Google them up. Book your spot on one of their vessels. This has been an amazing, amazing day. They just took a picture with the fish. 21 fish out here in, what, about 3 hours of fishing, three and a half maybe?
8: Dang.
6: Take in everything. Some big Lakers, some beautiful cohos. It's been an amazing trip out here, and we thank those folks for having us once again. Again, Google them up, Lift Bridge Charter Association, and book your spot. They can tailor the trip, you know, 4 hours, six, a full day, half, whatever you want to do. They take groups. They do sunset cruises. Again, Lift Bridge Charter Association. Thanks to those nice folks. Chris Allen, well done, as always. Bruce, thanks for your help.
8: Thank you, guys.
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7: us.
6: Travis Unger. Fish of the day. Appreciate him setting this all up. Aaron, thank you. You drove the boat beautifully.
7: Yes, she did. That was awesome.
6: And we just sat here and drank coffee and made fun of everybody. So it's been a great day.
7: It's been a great time, and we'll see everybody back on the air for your next chance at a little free-for-all action at around, I'll have your chance, 12:30-ish. I'll take some calls. So good luck, everybody.

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Hey, it's Chris Allen. I'm sitting in for Jason because he's on a boat and I'm not. Here's the Rolling Stones, Painted Black on KQ.

0: Classic Rock 95 KQDS, the Rolling Stones, and Painted Black. Don't forget to join us for Final Vinyl this Saturday. 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
3: UKQ satellite weather today. We're looking at a high of 74, tonight 49. Maybe some rain on Thursday with a high of 81. It's going to get really humid out, 80 on Friday, and then cooling down on the weekend. 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

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It's Tom Petty for you. Make sure that you join the KQ Afternoon train wreck today. They are going to have a great show, which includes Trending on the 20s, Northern News Now headlines, Adam Lorch weather, TV Tonight from Shelton.

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Coming up after 11, the Guess Who, Bad Company, and Dire Straits. 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

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Still to come this hour, I got some Frampton, Foo Fighters. Right now, it's Dire Straits on KQ.

0: Classic Rock 95, KQDS, Dire Straits, and Walk of Life. Next time you're out golfing, take pictures. Might be serious, might be goofy. Maybe you got a hole in one. You accidentally dropped the clubs into a pond and your buddy went in to get them for you. Snap a picture. Anything weird that happens or funny or serious, we want to see it. Text in your golf course photos with the keyword golf to 218-724-ROCK. And then every Friday, Jason and Scott will pick the best photo and award the winner with two rounds of golf plus a cart at Nemadji Golf Course. We are on the way to Frampton.
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9: KQ satellite weather. It looks like it's going to be warm and humid. We might even see some rain this week. Today, we're looking at a high of 74, down to 49 tonight. Nice cool air to sleep with. Maybe some rain for your Thursday, 81. 80 on Friday, possibly rain there too. And then cooling down again on the weekend. Billy Squire in the dark on KQ.

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1: Losing a life. Today I found my high school diary and decided to read it for nostalgia. My teenage self wrote, quote, future me will be totally rich and famous and married to Chris Hemsworth by 30. I'm 32, single, and still Googling how to fix a clogged toilet. Losing it life.
2: There you go. 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Or at least I thought she was cute until she started hacking up a lung after her meal. She explained that she coughs violently after she eats. Can you say deal breaker? Losing it life.
3: Losing it life today, my boyfriend got on one knee and started talking about how we met. 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

0: Solo Lou Graham. 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
1: Oh, this is the worst looking hat I ever saw. 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

0: 1228 Classic Rock KQ, The Electric Lunch, Def Leppard and Foolin'. Scott Savage, and it is time, ladies and gentlemen, for the free-for-all on The Secret Sound for $3,430. Your number is 218-724-7625. That's 218-724-ROCK. Here's that sound, ladies and gentlemen. Been going on for many, many a moons. Phone lines are already blowing up here, so let's go to it. Hi, KQ. Oh, no. They got through. And they, oh, boy, that's too bad. Hi, KQ. What is your first name and the town you're calling from?
1: This is Rochelle, and I'm from Eblip.
0: Okay, let me write this down here. Hold on. Rochelle from Eveleth. Beautiful. We got that in. Let me play you the sound here, Rochelle. There it is. $3,430. What is the secret sound?
1: Are you latching the lock under your table so when you pull the leaf out?
0: Latching the lock under the table when you pull out the extension. Right, and judges.
2: Wrong, wrong, wrong, wrong.
0: I'm sorry.
2: Wrong, wrong, wrong, wrong.
0: Well, that is incorrect, but thank you for trying. 218-724-7625. Hi, KQ. Your first name and the town you're calling from.
3: Joe Hakala, Onondaga, Michigan.
0: Joe from...
3: Oh, hang Onondaga.
0: On. Yep, hang on here 1 second. All right. So I got to do all this myself, so you got to give me a little bit of time as I'm punching everything.
3: Yeah, sure.
0: All right, Joe, here's that sound. What is the secret sound from KQ?
3: I think it's changing the score at a bowling alley.
0: Changing the score at a bowling alley goes to the judges.
4: It's not paint on the wall. It's paint gathering people.
5: That's pretty cool. Good for her. What about that sushi?
6: Have you seen him without a shirt?
7: There was one time where I was attractive to college students.
8: This chubby chick, I'm supposed to talk to Tom.
9: Hey, chubby.
10: He's down on the film.
11: Hey, you're leaving off! Thank you.
0: Judges.
12: Denied.
0: Joe, I'm sorry that is incorrect, but try back. We appreciate it. Hi, KQ. First name in the town you're calling from.
1: Is that me?
0: That's you.
1: Hi, this is Patrice from Gilbert.
0: How are things in Gilbert?
1: Pushing a lever down on the toaster.
0: How are things in Gilbert, Patrice?
1: We are doing fantastic. How are you?
0: Pushing down a toaster?
1: Yeah, lever on the toaster.
0: Okay. And judges? That is incorrect, but thank you for trying. Appreciate it. IKQ, your first name and the town you're calling from, please.
13: Harlan Cromwell.
0: What was that first name, sir?
13: Harlan.
0: Got it. All right. From Cromwell. All right. Let me punch that in here. And what is this secret sound, please?
13: Is it opening a locker?
0: Opening a locker. I do believe that has been guessed already, but thank you for trying. We appreciate it. IKQ, what is your first name and the town you're calling from?
14: Dave from Virginia.
0: Dave from Virginia, what's going on today?
14: Oh, not much. Just relaxing.
0: Ready to win some money?
14: Yes.
0: All right, here's the sound. $3,430. What is the secret sound from KQ?
14: Tightening a ratchet strap down.
0: Tightening a ratchet strap. That has been guessed already, but I had to write it down anyway. Thank you for calling, Dave. That is incorrect. Hi, KQ. What's
1: Hello.
0: Your first name and the town you're calling from?
1: Shelley from Iron River.
0: How are things in Iron River?
1: Good.
0: All righty. Here's that sound. Shelley from Iron River, can you tell me what is the secret sound, Shelley from Iron River?
1: Is it pushing the igniter button on an outdoor fireplace?
0: Pushing an igniter button on a fireplace, outdoor fireplace. All right.
1: Yep.
0: Bingo. Judges?
15: She deserves
10: nothing.
0: Whoa!
10: Don't have an attitude that you are entitled in this world. You are not. You deserve nothing else. You earn it.
0: Sorry, that is incorrect. Hi, KQ. What's your first name and the town you're calling from?
15: Rob Bushy.
0: Rob, where are you from?
15: Okay.
0: Oh, from Eau Claire. I think he got through this morning, right?
15: Okay. Okay.
0: Huh?
15: I'm from Cloquet.
0: Rob from Cloquet?
15: Yep.
0: Okay. Rob, if you win this money, what are we going to do? Are we going to get you a new phone?
15: No, brand new dirt bike.
0: Oh, a new dirt bike. All right, here we go.
15: Yeah.
0: Here's that sound. Rob from Cloquet, go.
15: I'm going to say setting a ladle down on your counter.
2: Wrong, wrong, wrong, wrong. Wrong, wrong, wrong, wrong.
0: Incorrect, but thank you for trying. All righty. Time for a couple more here during the electric lunch. What I got? 2, 4, 6, 7. That was 7. Hi, KQ. First name of the town you're calling from, please.
16: Paula Duluth.
0: Paula from Duluth. Beautiful. Duluth. Got that. And here's your sound. Paula from Duluth. What is the secret sound?

0: appreciate it. As we'll continue on, KQ, your first name and the town you're calling from, please.
1: Daryl Superior.
0: Daryl, he's ready to win this money, I can tell. All right, Daryl, let us have it. What's the secret sound?
1: I don't have a clue. Okay, locking a latch down. Tie down straps.
2: Wrong.
0: All righty, that is incorrect, but thank you for trying, Daryl. That's 2, 4, 6, 8, 9. All right, we got time, ladies and gentlemen, for one more. KQ, first name and the town you are calling from.
3: Calbang, Carlton, MN.
0: Can you turn your radio down, please?
3: There you go, sorry.
0: First name?
3: Calbang.
0: I can't make out what you're saying. Real slow, one more time.
3: Cal.
0: Baby. What town are you from?
3: Carlton.
0: Carlton, huh? How are things in Carlton?
3: Shitty.
0: No, how are things in Carlton?
3: Dry.
0: Okay, well, here you go. That's the sound, and $3,430. Cal, I am ready for the next incorrect guess. Give it to me.
3: A pool ball dropping on a table.
0: You believe that is
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0: Cal, guess what? Progressive Secret Sound, done progressing, $3,430. My friend, pool ball. As I just mentioned, we're saying no to balls, my friend. No to balls.
5: And I'm just a failure at life. Just a complete and total 100% failure. And a loser.
0: All righty, and that is incorrect. Anything having to do with a ball or balls is off the table. And ladies and gentlemen, that's going to do it for me. All righty, here we go, folks. 3:30, give it another crack. 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Someone is guaranteed to win this money. All right? 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
2: Look at that KQ satellite weather for tonight. We're looking at showers and thunderstorms for the overnight into Thursday morning. Clouds out there as well, low around 56. Showers likely and possibly some thunderstorms early on Thursday here. Eventually partly sunny, a high of 77. Could see maybe a shower or two for Thursday night, low of 55. Chance of showers before 7 a.m. Friday. And then we could see a little bit here and there throughout the late mornings. And then eventually partly sunny with a high near 74. Electric Launch with Ozzy KQ.

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1: Losing a life. Today I found my high school diary and decided to read it for nostalgia. My teenage self wrote, quote, future me will be totally rich and famous and married to Chris Hemsworth by 30. I'm 32, single, and still Googling how to fix a clogged toilet. Losing it life.
2: There you go. 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Or at least I thought she was cute until she started hacking up a lung after her meal. She explained that she coughs violently after she eats. Can you say deal breaker? Losing it life. 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Absolutely sure he was going to propose. 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

0: Look, everybody, it's Van Halen during your electric launch right here with KQ. 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And I would be Scott Savage, another big set of rock and roll. ELO is going to get a rolling next. Got some Pete Townsend solo, some Scorpions music, Rolling Stones, Genesis on the way as well.
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0: 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Back in for a little bit longer here, Wednesday edition of the Electric Launch, brought to you by Shabby Shed and Junk. It is orderly. Again, a big thanks to them and South Superior, open Thursday through Sunday for those one-of-a-kind finds. Electric Light Orchestra. 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
1: Holy smokes, you got another one.
2: Yeah, and don't worry, I won't horse it like the last one.
1: Yeah, don't horse it. I told you last time that didn't go. Oh, look. Oh, geez, that's a 10-pounder.
2: Oh.
1: It's the size of a Buick.
3: And the guy who lost yet another big walleye at the boat.
1: I think you're horsing it.
2: I'm not horsing it.
1: She's running. She's running on you. She's under the boat.
3: The guy who lost yet another big walleye at the boat.
1: I think you're horsing it.
2: I'm not horsing it.
1: She's running. She's running on you. She's under the boat.

0: Genesis at KQ. It's Rolling Stones music back there as well. I would be Scott Savage. Coming up Saturday morning, it is going to be June 6th. So we're going back to June 6th, 1965. Long, long time ago. Many moons ago, as I like to say. The Rolling Stones releasing the single, the one, the only, I Can't Get No Satisfaction in the U.S. here. And that ended up giving the band their first number one. Now, that was on the U.S. release of Out of Our Heads from the Rolling Stones. So that's what I'm going to spin on Saturday morning in its entirety, starting at 8 a.m., brought to you by Musical Round at 105 East Central Entrance in Duluth, where they buy, sell, and trade new and used musical gear. Back into the tunage next.
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2: Rumors spreading round in that Texas town. About the shack outside the games. And you know what I'm talking about. 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

0: 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Chris Allen of Chris Allen's Night Flight broadcasting live at the new Two Harbors location. 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
8: Look at the KQ satellite weather for tonight. Showers and thunderstorms off and on for the overnight. Mostly cloudy skies, low 56. Showers are likely, possibly thunderstorms for your Thursday. Those are going to be off and on. Partly sunny skies, high of 77. Chance for showers and thunderstorms Thursday night with clouds, a low around 55. With REM now, get you back into the 1 o'clock hour. 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
1: Losing a life. Today I found my high school diary and decided to read it for nostalgia. My teenage self wrote, quote, future me will be totally rich and famous and married to Chris Hemsworth by 30. I'm 32, single, and still Googling how to fix a clogged toilet. Losing it life.
2: There you go. 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Can you say deal breaker? 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
3: Losing it life today, my boyfriend got on one knee and started talking about how we met. 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

0: 38 special, Hold On Loosely at KQ, your classic rock radio station. I would be Scott Savage. Very nice to have you along. Hey, did you sink a hole in one? Maybe you sunk your buddy's clubs into the pond. I hope not, but maybe you got chased by an angry goose or what have you. Whatever happened out on the course, we want to see it. Text your golf course photos. Please remember the keyword with that photo to 218-724-ROCK. You want the keyword golf. That's it. Just golf. 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So a very nice prize there. Good luck, everybody. Get those photos in. Keyword golf. Heart is up next. Even it up to strike up a long stretch.
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0: 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AC/DC's coming up for you. Music from the Cars. Got some Led Zeppelin. Great classic from Uriah Heep, not too far off. As promised, time to even it up with Heart, striking it up right now at KQ.

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0: 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I've got some free music, Talking Heads, not too far off. We'll get Minnesota's own Prince and some Edgar Winter music on the way as well.
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0: That's Talking Heads, and she was KQ, your classic rock radio station. It is Scott Savage coming up this afternoon. Afternoon train wreck set to go with the Wednesday edition. Trending on the 20s, of course, Northern News Now headlines. 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
0: Take a look at that KQ satellite weather for tonight. Late showers, thunderstorms off and on with clouds, a low of 56. Your showers are likely, possibly some thunderstorms mixed in for your Thursday. Eventually could see peaks of sunshine throughout the day, high of 77, and a chance of showers and thunderstorms. But Thursday night, mostly cloudy, low around 55. Minnesota's own Prince now on the afternoon cruise at KQ.

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1: Losing a life. Today I found my high school diary and decided to read it for nostalgia. My teenage self wrote, quote, future me will be totally rich and famous and married to Chris Hemsworth by 30. I'm 32, single, and still Googling how to fix a clogged toilet. Losing it life.
2: There you go. 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
3: Losing it life today, my boyfriend got on one knee and started talking about how we met. 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

0: Groove, taking that free ride to KQ, your classic rock radio station. Scott Savage getting ready to hand the reins over to the afternoon train wreck coming up in just a little bit, but I'm not quite done, so I'll take a quick break here, get you back into some rock and roll before that train wreck. I got some Black Crowes as we get ready for their big concert coming up this summer. Yeah, they're going to be live in Mystic Lake Amphitheater, that beautiful outdoor amphitheater in the Shakopee area by the racetrack there. And we'll do She Talks to Angels and some Jimi Hendrix on the way before I'm out.
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2: Classic Rock KQ, Scott Savage has promised. Time for a couple more. The afternoon cruise before I'm out of here. Let's see here. I had my notes. Where did my notes go? I want to give you the date on this show this summer. I was talking about the Black Crowes Live Mystic Lake Amphitheater. It is July. There it is. July 28th. It's going to be a great night. I had a chance to see these guys live years ago. Phenomenal show. Backup singers were unbelievable. really cool. And a cool band opening, too. Whiskey Myers is going to be opening up that one. Here they are now, and she talks to angels with KQ.

Classic Rock KQ. I gotta go. Have a blessed Wednesday. And we'll catch you back here tomorrow morning on the KQ Morning Show. Trainwreck is on the way. Here's Jimi Hendrix at KQ. Bye-bye.

0: Tom Robin, Jesse Slater, the Afternoon Train Wreck.
1: Give me my theme music!

0: Well, it's a couple minutes after 3 o'clock. It is the afternoon train wreck. Jesse Slater there.
1: Hello.
0: Tom Robick here. We're hoping you're staying cool today. Is it hot enough for you?
1: It's not even that hot.
0: I haven't even heard that from anybody today, but you know, it's not really that hot. No. Well, what? I mean, do we have any 80s yet? Or is there anything in the 80s? Because, you know,
1: inland.
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1: Okay, you know, we talk about every year how, we get the extreme cold every year. We're used to it. We also get summer every year. We're used to that, too.
0: Yeah, okay. Well, let's get the skinny.
1: Right now, it's mostly sunny, high near 77 with a little bit of a southeast wind. Tonight, there is a chance of some showers between 11 p.m. and 1 p.m., and then a chance of showers and thunderstorms after 1 a.m. Tomorrow morning, a chance of showers and thunderstorms in the morning and afternoon before 1 p.m. Then again, a chance of showers and thunderstorms after 2 p.m. Tomorrow, high near 78. Looks like Friday we have a chance of showers too, 77 the high there. Saturday, sunny, a high near 70, a little bit of an east wind. Right now in Two Harbors, it's 79. In Superior, 85. Superior's warmer than the Twin Cities right now, which is 84. Ashland is 82. Up on the range, it's 80. Duluth International Airport, partly cloudy, 79. Sky Harbor Airport down here by the water in Duluth, a few clouds and 61.
0: See, that's kind of warm. If it's 84 in Superior or 85 or whatever you just said.
1: Yeah, that's nice and that's toasty.
0: Warm. That's warm. There's this guy, Stephen Cheng. Do you know anybody in your circle of friends?
1: Named Stephen? No.
0: That's question number one. You know anybody named Stephen? The question number two, do you know anybody that is by occupation a computer vision specialist?
1: I do not. Not that I believe, anyways.
0: Well, this guy, Stephen Cheng, is one.
1: Okay.
0: And spent 4 months building what he calls look, right there, I'm going to show you an example. See all these mosquito bites on my elbow, and I've got them on my shins, and I've been getting eaten alive this year by mosquitoes. They're kind of bad. I don't know how they are in your neck of the woods, but...
1: Well, we were camping this weekend. They weren't bad at all.
0: Huh.
1: And then the only time they were really bad was when I was gardening, and I had to go inside and get bug spray.
0: I'm surprised by it, because it doesn't seem like it's been that wet, but anyway... he's been building what he calls the ultimate mosquito killer, and it actually worked.
1: Don't tell that to Google.
0: The system combines a DSLR camera with high magnification zoom lens, custom deep learning model trained on thousands of mosquito images, thermal imaging, precision laser mounted on a motorized gimbal. And once it's running... It detects, identifies, tracks, and fires at mosquitoes in real time using an automated closed loop requiring zero human input.
1: It's just a laser?
0: Yeah, that zaps mosquitoes. Version 2.0, which Cheng announced last week, added harmonic drives, upgraded servo motors, reinforced aluminum gimbal to smooth out targeting. He says that the data collection phase was brutal, earning him countless bites, but the system reportedly wiped out every mosquito in his home. In his home? So these are in his home? No plans for a commercial version have been announced, though a separate company called Puffpaw has a laser-based mosquito killer called the Photon Matrix, due to begin shipping to backers this month. So this is a real thing.
1: So does it vaporize them, or do you have dead mosquitoes all over your house?
0: I don't know. I mean, how does a laser kill a mosquito?
1: When I hear laser, I assume vaporize.
0: Yeah, but one of my question is that once it goes through the mosquito, does it, you know, laser spots on your walls or your skin? Or, I mean, what if there are, you know, like, for example, 10,000 mosquitoes all in one spot and you happen to be standing there? Are you going to get hit by any of these laser beams? And what's that do to you?
1: Okay, I'm seeing like a prototype model here.
0: Mm-hmm.
1: Stephen Cheng is his name. Yeah. You know, I don't know the answer to that.
0: Oh, here, I thought you were going to break down the technology for us.
1: I think you just did.
0: I know I did, but I didn't really know what I was saying.
1: Well, neither did I. That's why we have questions.
0: I sort of got it. I sort of understand what it's saying, but...
1: I feel like the laser isn't what kills them, right? They talk about these magnetic waves and stuff. Is it like a laser shooting those waves and it kills the mosquito?
0: Where did I mention magnetic waves? I don't remember saying anything about that.
1: Did I make that up?
0: I think you just made that up.
1: I don't think so.
0: I never said anything about magnetic.
1: You think I just pulled magnetic waves out of nowhere?
0: Yes. I didn't say anything about magnetic waves.
1: What did you say? What kind of waves? Electro. You said electro something waves, right?
0: Well, do you really want me to run through all this?
1: Just that part.
0: I don't... Okay. Version 2.0 added harmonic drives. Is that what you called magnetic waves? Upgraded servo motors and a reinforced aluminum gimbal to smooth out targeting.
1: Okay, whatever that means. Get it in the market, buddy. Let's go.
0: Well, again, there is a place called Photon Matrix that's shipping a similar type of thing. I would imagine that's probably kind of expensive, but, you know, what do I know?
1: Well, that was going to be my next question. It's not obviously on the market yet, but I was going to say, what does that run you, like $6,000?
0: Yeah, I don't know, but isn't it worth it?
1: No.
0: Get all those mosquitoes?
1: You get a lot of other things for $6,000.
0: I suppose you're right about that. Okay, we've got a lot to do, as always, here on the Afternoon Train Wreck, trending on the 20s every hour. We've got someone over there at Northern News Now. Do you have any idea who that might be yet? I don't see any.
1: I think Laura Lee.
0: Laura Lee, okay. At 3:50. Talk about what they're working on in the newsroom over there. Adam Lorch will join us at about 4:35 about the weather for the next few days. And in the 5 o'clock hour, we've got 10 train wreck tidbits. And, of course, coming up at 3:30 and then again at 5:30, if necessary, the secret sound free-for-all. As we're still trying to give away that $3,430. So be ready for that. Do your homework at 95kqds.com. Hundreds of... incorrect answers.
1: They ain't doing their homework no more.
0: No, they're not? Okay.
1: Oh, no. The morning show, I don't know if you heard, they took like a huge amount of things off the table this morning. So I was listening and...
0: Now, they didn't inform me.
1: Basically, every incorrect guess, they said, that's off. Anything to do with that is off the table. Anything to do with that.
0: Okay. So. Are they going to share what these things are? I don't know.
1: Well, we already know balls, air hockey, ping pong, pinball.
0: That's all ball stuff.
1: They took ovens, any type of oven or gas powered, you know, knobs, okay. Things like that. Beating a fish over the head with a bat.
0: That's off the table?
1: Off the table.
0: That's really kind of only one answer, though. How many different versions of that can you find?
1: Anything to do with Snapple, off the table.
0: Snapple?
1: Yep.
0: Again, probably just one answer.
1: Boat trailers.
0: That's a whole bunch of different
1: slicing,
0: answers.
1: Slicing, dicing.
0: Always is.
1: All gone.
0: Okay. No Ginsu knives? Is
1: tables.
0: That what you're saying?
1: They took tables off the table.
0: Oh, so, man. Think yeah. about that.
1: Whew. That's what I'm saying.
0: That's a head spinner, isn't it?
1: They took a lot of stuff.
0: If tables are off the table, where are you going to put the items that are
1: We're in crisis. What do we do?
0: 10 minutes after 3, here's Bad Finger, KQ.

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0: 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Jake Isles Band, Freeze Frame. I was just mentioning to Jesse off the air that I do recall that one being one of the first MTV videos, at least big smash MTV videos are throwing paint all over the place on each other in a white room.
1: Ooh, sounds sounds spicy.
0: You can probably find it on YouTube. I'm guessing.
1: I'm 100% positive.
0: But it was like 1981, which is right around when MTV started. So, right. It is 3:17. It's the afternoon train wreck here on Classic Rock KQ.
2: Here's what's trending on the train wreck.
1: Trending brought to you by Chad Record, your farmer's insurance agent. Officials at the Cenovus Energy Refinery in Superior say a loud rumbling noise heard across the city overnight was caused by planned maintenance on the process unit. The shutdown led to flaring, a safety procedure used to release excess pressure. Residents reported hearing the noise for hours and some comparing it to a passing train. City and refinery officials say operations remain stable. Steps have been taken to reduce the noise and there is no known danger to the public. Senate Republicans are removing funding from President Trump's proposed White House ballroom security from a broader immigration package. The move comes after the Senate's rulekeeper determined the provision violated budget rules governing the legislation, including the funding could have jeopardized the entire package. The White House is downplaying the decision, saying the change was driven by parliamentary requirements rather than political pressure. So there's just a whole lot going on with that funding stuff
0: for the
1: ballroom. And,
0: oh, yeah.
1: But I mean, isn't construction, like, did they just stop construction?
0: They did for a while, you know, so now there it sits. I think they did, yeah.
1: And so
0: they got to get funding for it.
1: Right. Interesting. Well, a rare albino buffalo named Donald Trump.
0: I've seen the picture of Donald Trump.
1: Is drawing big crowds at Bangladesh's National Zoo. The 1,500-pound animal became an internet sensation because of its distinctive blonde tuft of hair, hence the name Donald Trump.
0: Somebody brushed it that way, right? I mean, it's not just like that,
1: right? I don't know.
0: It looks like it's just perfectly combed and using some fancy shampoo.
1: The buffalo was originally headed for the slaughterhouse during a Muslim holiday, but officials moved it to the zoo after its popularity exploded online. Visitors are now lining up to catch a glimpse of the unlikely celebrity. So see, okay, you know how like humans strive to be famous and things? Now, what is this, a buffalo? Buffalo and cows and stuff are going to strive to be famous because then they get saved from slaughter.
0: Yeah.
1: They're like, put me on your TikTok. Let's go. Let's make a video.
0: Well, why not? I mean, you know, anything they can do.
1: It saved him.
0: Yeah.
1: Saved Donald Trump the buffalo. That is what's trending.
0: 3:20 afternoon train wreck here on KQ.
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15: I'm Chief Meteorologist Adam Lorch with Northern News Now. As we head into tonight, we're going to be seeing a chance of some showers and thunderstorms moving into the Twin Ports, likely, though, early tomorrow morning with a low of around 58. Tomorrow, showers and thunderstorms in the morning, and then an isolated shower or thunderstorm possible in the afternoon with a high of 78, mostly cloudy skies and southwest winds 5 to 10 miles per hour. Friday also has a conditional chance of an isolated storm or two. With Northern News Now, I'm Adam Lorch for Classic Rock KQ.
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0: Coming up in just a moment, something I think that's never been done on radio before.

0: I don't believe ever before has someone segued from Lou Rawls to Ted Nugent.
1: You did it yesterday.
0: Well, you know, still we're the first.
1: I dig it.
0: Phone number is 218-724-7625. Of course, we are free-for-alling. That's what we're doing right now. Just call up 218-724-7625. Guess what this is? That is the secret sound. You tell us exactly how we made that sound, and you, my friends, will win $3,430. Not my friends. It's going to be one person. You know, basically, one person will be awarded that. Okay, you there?
2: Hello.
0: Got a lot of noise in the background there. What's your name?
2: This is Peter from Ascove again.
1: Peter from Ascove.
0: Okay. Peter, here it is. That's a secret sound. What do you think it is?
2: Is it a curling stone hitting another curling stone?
0: Curling stone hitting another curling stone.
3: Are you a big loser? Yes, you are. You are a loser.
1: Is that OG?
0: What was
1: it
0: that?
1: Is.
0: What happened to free? What? I've lost it. That was an original. Okay.
1: Yeah.
0: All right. I like it. Sure, I do too. Hello, KQ. Who is this?
4: Hi, this is Connie.
1: Connie from where?
4: East Bethel, Minnesota.
1: Okay.
0: East Bethel. Connie from East Bethel. Here's the secret sound. What do you think that is?
4: I think it's the sound that the gas pump makes when your tank is full.
0: No.
1: That was taken off the table
5: You're
1: this
5: slow.
1: Morning.
0: That's right.
1: They said
5: it takes
1: anything
5: longer
1: to
5: for
1: do
5: you
1: with
5: to
1: gas
5: learn
1: pumps.
5: Things.
0: I couldn't tell who was talking.
1: It's a good thing one of us listens to the morning show.
0: Hello, KQ. Who's this?
6: This is Nick from Virginia.
0: Nick from Virginia. It's really good to have you on the show. Thanks very much for that.
6: Yeah. Is it a tap dancing shoes?
0: Tap dancing shoes.
1: Is it, Tom?
0: I don't know. I mean, yeah, I do know.
7: Wrong, wrong, wrong, wrong. Wrong, wrong, wrong, wrong.
0: 218-724-7625. We're playing The Secret Sound, brought to you by Bulldog Collision and Tim's Auto Care Center, trying to figure this thing out for $3,430. What is your name?
8: Kevin from Spooner.
0: Kevin from Spooner for $3,430. What is the secret sound?
8: Is it a window latch like in a camper?
0: Window latch like in a camper.
1: Oh. I totally missed his name. What was it? Ted from? Ted from where?
0: What'd you say your name was?
8: Kevin from Spooner.
1: Oh, yeah. Sorry, Kev.
0: Okay. Well, I was wrong.
1: We just need to let everyone know he was wrong, so we need his name.
0: 218-724-7625. Hello, KQ. Who's this?
9: Hi, this is Sue from Isabella.
0: Isabella.
1: No.
9: Yes.
0: No, Sue from Isabella.
1: Yeah.
0: Sue from Isabella, right?
9: Yeah.
0: Yeah.
1: Come on, girl.
0: Here's the secret sound.
9: I know. Gosh, I've been on here like 15 times already, and I haven't got it yet.
1: Whoa. Letting us down, Sue.
0: So you're not a quitter.
9: No, I'm not.
0: So what do you think the secret sound is?
9: I'm thinking maybe turning on an electric fan.
0: Turning on an electric fan?
9: Yeah.
5: You're slow. It takes longer for you to learn things.
0: Not turning on an electric fan. 218-724-7625 is the phone number. Hello, what is your name? Where are you from?
10: Joe from Ontonagon. You made a mistake. You said I was from Ontonagon before. It's Ontonagon, Michigan.
0: When did I say anything about Ontonagon? I haven't...
10: About an hour ago when I got on earlier.
0: Oh, that wasn't me.
1: That's Scotty.
0: Yeah.
1: Oh, Joe, you said?
10: All right, I got a guess.
0: Okay, stop yelling at me, first of all, Joe. I didn't do anything wrong.
10: Well, I apologize.
0: Okay.
10: Okay, yeah.
0: I answer the phone, I get hollered at. You should hear when I'm taking, you know, trying to take caller number 9, some of the language
10: I'm
0: people
10: so
0: toss at me.
1: You slug.
0: Slug is the least offensive.
10: I really am. I've been calling for months to get in.
1: Well, You better win right here, then. What you
0: Joe,
1: got?
0: Joe, I'm not mad. Just so we clear the air. Hold on, Joe. I just want you to know that I am not angry with you in the least bit.
1: Tom, he doesn't care. He wants to win the money.
0: I know he does, but I'm explaining to him. He took a moment to apologize to me, so I want to make sure that he knows that I'm not upset or anything.
10: Thanks. Because I listen to you guys every day.
0: Oh, well, I appreciate that,
1: Joe.
0: We
1: love you, Joe.
10: I think Jess, she's awesome.
0: Well, let me play the sound first. Let's do this dramatically, Joe.
1: Oh, my God.
10: Okay.
0: Jesse, you just settle down over there. Here is the sound, Joe. What is the secret sound?
10: I think it is scorekeeping on a shuffleboard at a bar. Shuffleboard when you change the score.
0: Yeah, scorekeeping.
1: Oh, yeah, they're
10: going up the score.
1: The wooden beads.
0: Gotcha.
1: And stuff?
0: Yeah.
11: This is so dumb.
0: 218-724-7625 is the phone number.
1: All that to Joe just for the judges to call him dumb.
0: Hi, who's this?
12: Hi, this is Randall from Superior.
0: Randall from Superior for $3,430.
1: Randall, put us out of our misery, please.
0: What is the secret sound?
12: Is it closing a folding knife or a pocket knife?
13: No kidding, this is my pocket.
0: 218-724-7625. Hello, who's this?
14: This is Dave W. from Duluth.
0: Dave W. from Duluth. What is the secret sound?
14: Yes. How about a snap? Popping the top off a Snapple bottle.
1: Nope, okay. Off the table, bye.
0: Yeah, that's... Is that why we've had to do the...
1: Yes.
0: I don't remember taking a Snapple answer myself at any point. What is your name?
14: Jim.
0: Jim, don't answer anything Snapple-wise, okay?
1: Jim, where are you from?
14: Okay.
1: Okay. Where it's all okay.
0: All right, Jim. What is the secret sound?
14: I think it's dropping an ice cube into a glass.
0: Dropping an ice cube into a glass.
15: I've fallen, and I can't get up.
0: 218-724-7625. 218-724-ROCK. Who is this?
14: Jeff.
1: Who to what?
14: Jeff.
1: Oh, Jeff. Where are you from, Jeff? Duluth?
14: No, Wisconsin Rapids.
1: Oh, wrong Jeff.
0: All right. Jeff, Wisconsin Rapids.
14: Sorry.
0: What is the... No, you don't have to be sorry for that. You are from where you're at. I mean, you know, I'm not sorry you're from Wisconsin Rapids. Here's the secret sound, Jeff. What is the secret sound?
14: How about a pop dart landing?
1: Pop dart or a pop tart? What'd you say?
14: No, P-O-P, pop, dart, D-A-R-T.
1: Pop dart, not pop tart.
0: Okay, pop dart landing.
11: Denied.
1: Thought it was like a pop tart coming out of them.
0: Yeah. I'm going to take a couple more, okay?
1: Yeah.
0: I'm not sure. Is this still Jeff?
14: Yep.
0: Oh, yep, you're out of it, man. Sorry.
1: Just hanging around.
0: Just wanted to make sure. Sometimes I lose track of which line is which. 218-724-7625, 218-724-ROCK. It's frozen up.
1: The phones are locked?
0: Yeah. Oh, yeah. They are. Okay, there's one. Got it. Hello, KQ. Who's this?
16: This is Sarah.
1: Sarah, where are you from?
16: Ashland.
1: Ashland, beautiful.
0: Here comes the secret sound. Listen carefully. What is the secret sound?
16: Is it folding the arms down on a pair of glasses?
0: Folding the arms down on a pair of glasses.
17: Hmm. Our goal is to be a winner. And if your dad has said, oh, it doesn't matter whether you win or lose, just as long as you have fun, well, I hate to say it, your dad's a loser.
0: I'm poking fun at people's dads. Father's Day month. That doesn't make any sense.
1: They have no mercy.
0: Hello, who's this? What is your name?
1: Hello.
18: Sheila.
0: Sheila, where do you live?
18: In Hibbing.
0: Sheila from Hibbing. You're the last one we're going to take here in this 3:30 round of the free-for-all for the Secret Sound, brought to you by Bulldog Collision, Tim's Auto Care Center. How many times have you got

0: Why are you shaking your head over there, Jesse?
1: You know why.
2: It was the secret sound last time, literally.
0: It was? That's right. Yeah. That's right. I forgot.
2: That's okay, Sheila. Yeah. We love you.
0: Sorry about that, Sheila. That actually was last secret sound we had.
3: Was it?
2: Yeah.
0: So you're like a secret sound too late on that one.
3: No, that was the cat licking something.
2: Well, yeah, I'm in the fall.
0: Okay, in the fall. Oh, okay, yeah. All right. Well, anyway.
3: Oh, well, I just started listening, so.
0: Thanks a lot, Sheila.
3: Thanks.
0: All right, well, that concludes the 3:30 round of the Progressive Secret Sound. It's no longer progressive. We've been locked in at $3,430. 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Next time we'll do this, we'll be at 5:30. So be ready for that. It's Elton John, KQ.

0: 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Yes, Jesse, your hands up.
1: I humbly retract my statement.
0: About what?
1: The last secret sound was, in fact, not a step ladder closing. It was a step stool step. Closing. There is a difference.
0: Yeah.
1: There's a difference.
0: Step stool. Right.
1: Still wrong.
0: Yeah. That's not the sound this time around.
1: But put the pitchforks away. Okay. I retract.
0: Okay, but it's not a step ladder or a step stool, so it's neither one of those, right? And I'm just going to tell you right now, it's not a cat drinking out of the faucet either.
1: Aw, nerds.
0: So that's out of it, too. I mean, if they're taking things off the table, including tables, I'm going to take that off the table, just so you understand. Okay?
1: Okay.
0: We've said it before, and I'm going to say it again. Just because you see some moron doing something online doesn't mean you need to try it yourself.
1: It's not true.
0: Okay? In real life. Here in this instance, we're talking about the ridiculous couch surfing trend, which you've probably seen videos on. It's mm-hmm. where a vehicle pulls a couch at extremely high speed while somebody rides on the couch.
1: That's something my redneck family would do.
0: Okay. It might shock some people to learn that home furnishings generally aren't built to withstand that sort of thing, that sort of activity. And then they tend to break apart, which in the recent incident, teenager, Provo, Utah, Levi Tement, suffered severe injuries to his face that resulted in him spending his 16th birthday in a medically induced coma. So, and again, I'm not trying to cast stones at any generation just because he's a teenager, because... You know, you mentioned your family. Look, we did plenty of dumb things when I was a kid, when I was a teenager. So I'm not going to go to there and say it's generational. But you don't need to, you know, social media has added a whole other kind of, you know, arm to this whole thing.
1: I don't understand the concept. Granted, hopefully, I think my frontal lobe is fully developed at this point in my life. I just don't understand the concept of seeing something online and being like, I want to try that. You know?
0: Yeah. Yeah.
1: The whole trend.
0: Well, I think that's the whole idea.
1: That's why there's influencers, because people are literally being influenced to do things and buy things. And it gets you.
0: Yeah.
1: Sometimes I've been influenced to buy a product.
0: Have you?
1: Yeah.
0: Okay. I think we all have.
1: Yeah.
0: I don't think most of us are going to admit to it, or even maybe not even aware that we have been. But that's called advertising, and... It's very influential. You know, we're in the business here.
1: And unfortunately, it takes a cautionary tale like this to kind of have trends die out.
0: So. Indeed. 3:47, afternoon train wreck. Can you see the light? You're almost there. Thrills of laughter fill the air.
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0: Have we locked it down? Is it actually Laura Lee today?
1: It is.
0: I guess we'll see who calls.
1: Yes, okay. It is.
0: That'll be next. From Northern News Now, Laura's got what they're working on in the newsroom. 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

0: 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Starting our Father's Day promotion, let me tell you a little story. Let's get the Laura Lee in here, first of all. I can tell you the story.
1: Here's Laura Lee.
2: Yeah, baby.
1: With Northern News Now on the Train Wreck.
0: This is what we're doing for Father's Day around here, Laura. How are you, by the way?
3: Good.
0: Hello.
3: Hi. I'm well. Hello. Happy Wednesday.
0: Thank you very much. So, KQ presents the Disqualified Dad of the Year Award. Now, here's an example. When my daughter Ellie was probably six or seven. Oh, yeah. There you go. I didn't even mean to do that.
4: Go on.
0: That makes it so much better. They've got this, this big missile Nerf gun, you know? It's like the super-powered one.
4: A missile Nerf gun?
0: Yeah. Dang. You need both hands to shoot this thing. And we were playing around, and I had the missile Nerf gun, and she was hiding up on top of a bunk bed, and I shot and missed her. Instead, I hit the light fixture in the middle of the room, which became dislodged, fell to the floor, shattered all over the place, and immediately I told her not to tell her mom. and also immediately, I don't know how they know, but I immediately lost Dad of the Year Award. Completely disqualified me. But I would have qualified for the Disqualified Dad of the Year Award, which is what KQ is doing. We want to know what disqualifies you as Dad of the Year. Text us your reasons to 218-724-ROCK. Make sure to include the keyword dad. And then on Friday, June 19th, which is the Friday before Father's Day, the Disqualified Dad of the Year will win a prize package, including an American Gourmet by Charbroil Classic Series 280 Grill. You know when you have to take a breath in between the title of the grill? That it's a doozy of a grill. From Seagrin's Home Hardware Outdoors, Nemadji Golf, Guardian Shooting Range. Yes, cheese. Disqualified Dad of the Year from Classic Rock AQ. So go online.
3: Nice.
0: Yeah, so anyway. I've had a number of those incidents where I lost Dad of the Year Award, but that's just one that came to mind. I think I mentioned...
3: That's a good one.
0: Go ahead.
3: I was going to say, that's a good one, and that reminds me automatically when a dad says, don't tell your mom, the first thing the kid does is, Mom!
0: Yeah, and you lose Dad of the Year Award. If you have to tell your kids, don't tell mom, then... you know that you've already lost that award. It's just it's an instant, you know.
4: You're being very ballsy, putting your secret in the hands of a 6-year old too.
0: Yeah, it's true. Yeah, it's true. I mean, you know, I knew that wasn't gonna, you know, you might as well just fess up yourself. Because
4: well, what was she gonna slap you around?
0: Well, no, I don't know. I mean, just because you knew you were stupid, okay. You know. That's all it was. So
4: she's anyway. Not gonna be like, "What happened to that light fixture in here, honey?"
0: Exactly. Right.
4: Well, I don't know.
0: No, you know what I did? I went and found him one that exactly the same, and I replaced it that day. Found it at Home Depot.
3: Oh my God. Wow!
4: I think we knew who wore the pants here.
0: Yeah. Well. Okay, Laura. What are you guys working on in the newsroom over there, and at the great journalistic spot at Northern News Now?
3: Well, thank you. Yes, we are still tracking the very latest on that Ely fire burning up north of us near the Canadian border. This is a very, we've been saying it over and over, but the threats are really there. The dry conditions outside making it just so easy where a little bit of a fire can really spark and ignite and kind of really take off. So crews are still trying to battle this fire by Burntside Lake. Good news is the wind has been kind of on our side. So luckily it's not spreading, but it is pretty stubborn. Crews are still reporting that it's spreading, and so they're trying to contain it, but it is 10% contained at this point. Not much spread so far. So again, that's good news. The incident command center in Minnesota has now taken over managing this fire this morning. Those firefighters, again, continuing to strengthen the containment lines, and that's where they really focus so it doesn't continue to spread, both on the ground, and they keep doing those water scooping aircraft. I've been seeing in the visuals that we've been sharing where the aircraft comes in, scoops water from any body of water nearby, and then drops it on the wildfire. So they've been using Burntside Lake as their kind of water source to do the water scooping mechanism. officials, they're saying that the fire's northern edge remains active. So again, crews working to contain it, local authorities, the sheriff's office reminding the public and people to stay away so fire crews can work. And again, just to be mindful of conditions as to not cause any more wildfires, as we are still in that very dangerous wildfire conditions right now outside. We are also tracking a very unique or bizarre incident overnight in Superior, where residents saying that they heard a very strange loud noise near Synovus, a loud rumbling noise. One resident we spoke to who lives not even a mile away from the refinery said it sounded like a huge train, the noise of a train coming by. It woke her up in the middle of the night around 3 o'clock. We reached out to the company, Synovus' spokespeople. They said that the refinery was shutting down a process to perform maintenance, and that resulted in flaring up and an elevated noise. They wouldn't comment anymore because obviously in 2018, this was also the site of an explosion. And so a lot of residents nearby are very concerned and nervous about that loud noise. So we're going to be tracking the latest on that and talking to the company tonight and having live reports live from Superior. So stay tuned for that story and update. Of course,
0: oh, go ahead.
3: We are also, one more story very quickly. We are also looking ahead to Grandma's Marathon. Everyone's all eyes are on that right now as construction has paused for that. So we're going to talk to organizers about what to expect this year, and as well as hear from runners as they kind of come down to the last couple weeks of training.
0: I was just going to say that, you know, if you live out there in that part of Superior and you hear a large noise like that, pretty unnerving.
4: PTSD.
3: Oh,
0: yeah.
3: Absolutely. Yeah. Given the history there, for sure.
0: Oh, yeah. All right. Thanks, Laura. I appreciate it.
4: Thank you.
3: Thanks, guys.
0: Laura Lee, Northern News. Now it is 4 o'clock, afternoon train wreck, KQ.
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0: 4:03, 3 minutes after 4 o'clock afternoon. 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
0: Trending on the 20s this hour. Also, Chief Meteorologist Adam Lorch with a look at our weather. 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
1: Losing a life. Today I found my high school diary and decided to read it for nostalgia. My teenage self wrote, quote, future me will be totally rich and famous and married to Chris Hemsworth by 30. I'm 32, single, and still Googling how to fix a clogged toilet. Losing it life.
2: There you go. Losing it live today, I went out to dinner with a cute, funny, smart, amazing girl. Or at least I thought she was cute until she started hacking up a lung after her meal. She explained that she coughs violently after she eats. Can you say deal breaker? Losing it life.
3: Losing it life today, my boyfriend got on one knee and started talking about how we met. Knowing what was coming, I started tearing up, absolutely sure he was going to propose. Just as I was about to say yes, he quickly stood up and said, ha ha, just kidding.
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0: Van Halen off their debut self-titled album, 1978. Van Halen running with the devil. It is Tom here. Jesse's there. 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
3: North Star, North Star. 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
2: Police in Massachusetts responded to a report of a man in camouflage carrying what was believed to be a bazooka. Officers tracked him down but quickly discovered the weapon was a high-powered leaf blower used for landscaping.
0: And someone called in and said he's got a bazooka.
2: Yeah.
0: And it was a leaf blower?
2: It was a leaf blower.
4: Okay.
2: The man was...
0: We're a little uneasy these days, our population, right?
2: Well, he was just doing yard work, not posing any threat. Police say while the call turned out to be harmless, it's always better to report suspicious activities and let officers determine the risk, Tom.
4: It. It's true.
0: They're right.
2: Some old Granny Bertha didn't know what a leaf blower looked like and thought it was a bazooka.
0: Some old Granny Bertha?
2: Yeah.
0: Did you just say that? How do you know it was some old Granny Bertha and it wasn't some 20-year-old punk kid?
2: I know Bertha. It was Bertha. A new travel trend is gaining attention online called, you ready for this? This is the dumbest thing I've ever read. Grocery store tourism.
0: Okay. That does sound dumb, but continue.
2: Instead of only visiting landmarks, travelers are making stops at local supermarkets to see what everyday life looks like in different countries.
0: Yeah.
2: The idea is that grocery aisles reveal authentic food, brands, and culture you won't find in tourist spots. Fans of the trend say it's simple and a low-cost way to experience a destination like a local.
0: Yeah, well, I mean, I've actually brought it up myself when we've been in Sweden that they've got, you know, entire sections dedicated to
2: Americanized food?
0: No. Why am I...
2: I don't know.
0: Caviar.
2: Oh.
0: I was just blanking it.
2: Oh, the tube caviar?
0: Yeah, these huge packages of caviar because it's very popular in Sweden and it's very cheap,
2: mm-hmm.
0: you know, as opposed to what it is here. So, I mean, I was surprised to see that.
2: A woman who had previously banned herself from Pennsylvania casinos for life is making headlines after officials say she still entered a casino and she hit the jackpot. So this really confused me at first. So according to reports, she was escorted out by staff after the win was flagged. This is where it explains it. Since self-excluded gamblers are not allowed to collect winnings under state rules, authorities say people who voluntarily ban themselves from casinos are also subject to trespassing charges and must forfeit any prizes earned while inside.
0: Yeah.
2: So when I heard, oh, she self-banned herself, you know, I was like, oh, like... She's like, I will never go to a casino. But it's like a legitimate legal thing.
0: Yeah.
2: Where you just decide, do not let me in these casinos.
0: Yeah. I think it's in the courts now, you know, whether she can have the money or not. But for the most part, the rules are the rules.
2: Yeah. But
0: I was going to bring that up to Andrew Poole about, you know, how that's going to go. But
2: well,
0: his guess is probably as good as ours, you know.
2: My question is, you know, when you make that statement... It's binding for life. Like, you can't ever go back and be like, okay, no, like, I would like to go into casinos now. Like, I'm okay now. I'm in a better place, blah, blah, blah. Like, how does that whole retraction of it
0: work? I think it's for a year. I think it's for 1 year.
2: She said for life.
0: Was it life? Okay.
2: Yeah.
0: All right.
2: So it's like once you say it, what? It's written in stone?
0: Yeah, then you're not allowed in there then anymore.
2: That's crazy.
0: You're doing that for your own good.
2: She won the jackpot, man.
0: Well, I understand. She probably gave up the jackpot up until today.
2: I was going to say, she probably was going to put it all back.
0: That's why she put herself on that list.
2: But isn't that what they want? You win the jackpot and give it back to us.
0: Well, you know, probably a balance there. But they don't want, at least publicly, they don't want people that are addicted to gambling.
2: Mm-hmm.
0: So, I don't know. We'll have to see how they unfold with that one.
2: Yes, we
0: will ask Andrew. Interesting case for sure.
2: That is what's trending.
0: 422, afternoon train wreck, KQ.
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0: 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Is that the Manning that's going to be there?
1: It is the one and only.
0: 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Adam Lorch, I believe, is coming in next. He's not going to come in. He's going to call us on the telephone again.
1: He could come in.
0: Till we figure this out. I know he could, but he just never does. He's always invited. He just doesn't.
1: Well, to be fair, he has a show in a half hour.
0: Isn't the studio right over there?
1: Traffic man?
0: You can walk.
1: Okay, you tell him that.
0: All of about 9 minutes to walk. Where were we? Eagles, KQ.

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2: It's Adam Lorch with Northern News Now weather on the train wreck.
3: Hello, Adam. How are you, sir? Adam Lorch?
4: Ruh-roh.
3: I had him.
5: Sorry, I had my phone on mute.
3: Oh, there it is. Oh, okay. I had him. Good. I'm thinking he's. I can see that it's on the line there. All right. I know we got to figure out how to navigate our phones now because we're still waiting for this little unit called the barracks to be tuned back in, or I don't know what they do with it. Figure it out.
5: Yeah.
3: It's way above my pay grade. Not above yours. I mean, you're kind of a tech guy, scientist guy. You could probably step in there and offer some advice.
4: Yeah, Adam, go fix it.
5: No, I don't know my way around a barracks box.
3: You don't? Okay.
5: That's above my pay grade.
3: Okay. Well, I think that makes... I don't know. Maybe Jesse knows more.
4: You know, I'm kind of confident that if you showed it to me and gave me some general idea, I could figure it out.
5: I would just, like, unplug it and plug it back in and hope for the best.
3: That's tech 101 right there.
4: Mm-hmm.
3: Just rebooting. Yeah. That's what that is. That's good thinking.
5: Exactly.
3: All right. So it's a warm day today. I did see some 80s in some places. Jesse mentioned 85 earlier in Superior. So we're in a stretch of some warmer weather. What's it going to look like for the next few days?
5: Should continue it. We're going to be seeing some pretty mild conditions. Not as much sunshine over the next few days, though. A couple of days, I should say. As we head into tonight, we will be tracking a chance of some showers and thunderstorms sweeping from west to east into our region, probably not arriving into the Twin Ports until after 3 a.m. And then after that, tomorrow afternoon, a slight chance of an isolated shower or thunderstorm and a high of around 78 degrees on top of the hill with southwest winds between 5 and 10. As we move into Friday, we'll see some more scattered showers and thunderstorms possible. More of a conditional chance of seeing those storms. High around 77 degrees with winds out of the northwest between 5 and 10. And then moving into our weekend, beautiful conditions, mostly sunny to partly cloudy. It will be a bit cooler because we'll see an east wind picking up. So more 60s and 70s around the lake, but 80s away from the lake. And I'll have a look at that full forecast for you guys coming up at 5, 6, and 10.
3: How about where those fires are burning up near Ely? Are they going to get rain anytime soon up in that area?
5: It's going to be a hit or miss thunderstorm type situation up that way.
3: Okay. All right. Well, let's just hope they get a little bit of moisture. Thanks very much, Adam. Appreciate it.
4: Bye.
5: Yep, no problem. Bye.
3: 4:36. It's time. That's Chief Meteorologist Adam Lorch, Northern News Now. It's the afternoon train wreck, KQ.
4: Ready to sizzle into summer? This June, the winds are heating up at Grand Portage Lodge and Casino. 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Don't forget that June 20th.

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0: The Northland's weather. Wind, freezing rain, snow, ice, and hail. 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

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Chris Allen, Chris Allen's Night Flight, very important person around here. 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TV Tonight is next. 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

0: Afternoon train wreck on Classic Rock KQ, Northland's number one radio station. 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
1: Till you drop.
0: Exclamation point, parenthesis, apostrophe, till you drop, parenthesis.
1: You know what? One time I caught Hunter in a dark room listening to this song over and over and over again.
0: Thank goodness it was listening to this song, because I didn't want to really hear any more to it.
2: TV Tonight. Boob time.
3: Yeah!
2: It's time for TV Tonight on the Afternoon train wreck. 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
0: TV Tonight brought to you by Shelton's Pizza. If they don't have a Shelton's, where you go and buy your frozen pizzas?
1: Poke them in the chest.
0: Look at them and say, what you talking about, Willis?
3: Word. Yep.
1: Mm-mm.
0: Shelton's is very good pizza. They should be carrying it, so you can gently ask them why. Scott Pelley has been fired from CBS News.
1: He has.
0: So now former 60 Minutes host let go after a confrontation with the show's new executive producer in a letter to Pelley. Nick Bilton said that he was disappointed Pelley chose to, quote, ambush him by criticizing him during his first meeting with staff. He went on to say that in a meeting with Pelley Tuesday, the host made clear he wasn't interested in a path forward together. It comes after reports from New York Times that Pelley slammed the network's top editor, Barry Weiss, during a contentious meeting among 60 Minutes employees. Pelley accused Weiss of systematically dismantling the iconic show. Weiss took over 60 Minutes and CBS, actually, the whole news network, settling a lawsuit with President Trump over the editing of a Kamala Harris interview. Shortly afterward, network canceled Late Night with Stephen Colbert. And May 28th, Weiss cut multiple staffers from 60 Minutes, including journalists Cecilia Vega, Sharon Alfonsi. Alfonsi speaking out previously about the network now owned by Donald Trump ally David Ellison. And the network killed a story on the infamous CECOT prison in El Salvador, where the administration sent some immigrants to be detained. Prison has now been known for many human rights violations. They did a story on that, and actually it was cut. Story was cut. Said they needed to get more from the other side of the story. Pelley releasing a statement saying, quote, now the new owner of our network is casting this legend aside, currying a moment of favor with the Trump administration. The waste is heartbreaking. End quote. He added last month, 60 Minutes lost its DNA when the entire leadership and two of our best on-air correspondents cruelly fired without cause. Barry Weiss says they tried to find an inroad to keep Pelley on, said that evidently failed. So we'll see what happens with 60 Minutes. I think there are still three correspondents left. I don't know who they are, because frankly, I haven't watched 60 Minutes in a while. But that story continues. And Scott Pelley is going to continue to, he's going to go, you know, scorched earth.
1: Yeah.
0: Say all kinds of things. So we'll see. Anybody watch War Machine on Netflix?
1: No.
0: With Alan Ritchson?
1: No.
0: I actually did.
1: You did?
0: I know. It looks like just kind of like this cheesy action sci-fi thing. And I'm like, that looks just cheesy and sci-fi, and it's Alan Ritchson, so what do you expect? Yeah, I'm going to watch it.
3: Oh, yeah. Sometimes you just need to watch something dumb.
0: And I didn't hate it. In fact, War Machine racked up 139 million views, making it one of Netflix's 10 most watched originally movies ever.
1: Wow. Oh. So, is it about war?
3: And a machine?
0: It's aliens.
1: Oh, okay.
0: You know, yeah. Who have a war machine?
1: I see.
0: Yeah. And there's going to be a sequel. Why wouldn't there be? So,
1: in 2029.
0: And I'll probably watch that one too. So they're working on it. Trailer out for season 3 of Silo, with Rebecca Ferguson's Juliet returning to the third season with memory loss. The new season will also explore the origins of the Silos through flashbacks set centuries earlier. Season 3 premieres July 3rd, Apple TV. Anybody watch that show?
1: No.
0: I hear it's pretty good. I haven't watched it either. A tryouts time again in a brand new season of America's Sweethearts Dallas Cowboys Cheerleaders.
1: I love that show.
0: Have you watched it?
1: Yeah. It's a guilty pleasure.
0: Okay. They're going to navigate the ups and downs of trying to make the team for America's most famous cheerleaders. June 16th. So a brand new season coming out. You can dig in on that, I guess, if you want to.
1: Oh, I will be. Don't you worry your pretty face, Tom. I'm sat.
0: 7:30 tonight, game one of the NBA Finals. The New York Knicks visit the San Antonio Spurs. Action on ABC. I'm not sure who's going to be able to solve Victor Wembanyama because he's unbelievably dominant.
1: And
3: he's a big boy.
1: The kids in New York City don't have to go to bed.
0: Yeah.
3: Evidently, do they have school off the next day?
1: No. Memdani said he signed a order thing saying kids can stay up late to watch the Knicks.
0: Mm-hmm.
3: Sweet.
0: Yeah, what if mom doesn't want kids to stay up?
1: It's a mayor order.
0: Yeah, mom has rights.
3: They'll make them a Spurs fan.
0: Yeah. Last night, Vegas Golden Knights took a 1-0 lead in the best of seven series against Carolina in the NHL. Game two is tomorrow night. That's also on ABC. That's a 7 o'clock start tomorrow night. It is 4:52. It's the afternoon train wreck.
2: Late night lineup on the train wreck.
0: TV Tonight brought to you by Shelton's Pizza. Yum! Doesn't that sound good tonight?
1: Always.
3: Delish!
1: The Daily Show Comedy Central. Tonight, your host is Michael Costa with Chase Infinity.
3: Actress.
1: Yeah, she's in that, The Testament.
3: Yeah.
1: That kind of looks interesting, actually. Watch What Happens Live Bravo. Tonight, we have our girl, Dorit Kemsley.
3: Housewife,
1: yeah. We know Dorit. And Jasmine
0: Is
1: Good.
0: How do you pronounce her name? Dorit. Dorit? Oh.
3: Yes.
0: Okay.
1: No, in my heart, she's Dorit.
0: All right.
1: And yeah, Jasmine Good.
3: I don't know. I think Lisa Rinna calls her Dorito.
1: Dorito.
0: Okay, so it's just Dorit? Not,
3: yeah.
0: Okay, but we don't know who the other one is?
1: No.
4: Strike one!
1: Late Night with Seth Meyers tonight is Will Forte.
3: Actor.
1: And Allison Brie.
3: Actress. Yeah, yeah.
1: Fallon tonight has Nick Jonas, Amy Sedaris.
3: Love her.
1: And Violet Grohl, which is Dave's daughter.
3: Yeah.
0: Oh.
4: Into deep left center for Mitchell. And we'll see you tomorrow night.
0: Is she, I mean, because she's best known for being Dave's daughter, right?
3: Yeah.
1: She's a singer.
0: Okay, but she's still best known as being Dave's daughter.
1: Yes, she's a Nepo baby.
3: Yeah.
1: She was an Elvis?
3: She's the eldest.
1: Oh, the eldest. Yeah. Yes, she is his oldest.
0: Mm.
1: And Kimmel tonight has Kevin Hart and Draymond Green.
0: Okay.
1: That is your late night lineup.
0: It is 4:54. It's the afternoon train wreck, KQ.
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0: Trainwreck Classic Rock KQ, Northland's number one radio station, Rolling Stones. It is Tom and Jesse on the train wreck, trending on the 20s in just a few. 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

0: Classic Rock KQ, Northland's number one radio station. Wish You Were Here, the song they, and the album, basically, they dedicated to Syd Barrett, co-founder of Pink Floyd. It is Tom and Jesse on the afternoon train wreck, and the train wreck in the 5 o'clock hour, brought to you by RJ Sport and Cycle.
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3: North Star, North Star, North Star Heating and Cooling.
2: Texas Children's Hospital in Houston will be required to create a detransition clinic as part of a $10 million settlement with the Texas Attorney General's office. The agreement stems from a 2023 state investigation into the hospital's transgender care practices. Under the settlement, the clinic must be established within 90 days of the agreement taking effect, although the final statement has not yet been signed. The Tribeca Film Festival is defending its decision to premiere what's believed to be the first fully AI-generated live-action film accepted by a major festival. The 75-minute docudrama Dreams of Violet tells the story of clashes between Iranian civilians and authorities. Tribeca co-founder says the exiled filmmaker used AI because it was the only safe way to tell the story while protecting people connected to him in Iran.
0: Well, I get that, but, you know, it's a slippery slope, right?
2: Right.
0: You know, people are making movies like crazy now, and they're just using AI, and there's only one or two people behind it. Have you seen those commercials about that app you can download to make your own movies?
2: No.
0: Yeah. They're even running commercials now.
2: That's like saying, you know, I think they do use AI for like Jurassic Park. Like, oh, I used AI because I couldn't use a real dinosaur.
0: Well, this is like the whole thing, though. I mean, it's like everything.
2: Yeah, that's
0: music, script.
2: Yeah,
0: everything.
2: I guess that's, it's a little, it's a slippery slope for sure. A writer is suing over claims that the hit film John Wick was based on his original screenplay.
0: Uh-oh.
2: J.R. Wicker alleges the movie is strikingly and substantially similar to his script Blood for Escobar, including a retired assassin pulled back into the underworld after his pet is killed during a home invasion. The lawsuit also points to shared action scenes, including a nightclub fight. Wicker is seeking at least $10 million in damages, saying he only recently saw the film. I was going to say, these have been out forever.
0: I know, like, what are you talking about? This is when he's finally finding out?
2: I guess someone's like, hey, you want to watch John Wick? He's like, yeah. And then he's like, wait a minute. This is the same thing as my book.
0: And if there's a bar scene, I'm going to be really mad.
2: Man, if Keanu Reeves shows up, it's over. Mm. He's John Wick, right?
0: Yeah, he is.
2: Keanu?
0: Yep.
2: Yeah, so we all know how these type of lawsuits typically play out, but you never know.
0: We'll see.
2: Perhaps. That is what's trending.
0: 520 afternoon train wreck, KQ.
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10: I'm Chief Meteorologist Adam Lorch with Northern News Now. As we head into tonight, we're going to be seeing a chance of some showers and thunderstorms moving into the Twin Ports, likely, though, early tomorrow morning, with a low of around 58. Tomorrow, showers and thunderstorms in the morning, and then an isolated shower or thunderstorm possible in the afternoon with a high of 78, mostly cloudy skies and southwest winds 5 to 10 miles per hour. Friday also has a conditional chance of an isolated storm or two. With Northern News Now, I'm Adam Lorch for Classic Rock KQ.
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0: .525 on the afternoon train wreck, 5 o'clock hour, brought to you by RJ Sport and Cycle.
11: Yeah.
0: The phone's ringing off the hook. I'll probably crash here in a moment. I want to tell you about Due North Pizzeria, though.
2: Please tell me.
0: It's a warm day, so, you know, why not have somebody else do the cooking for you? How about Due North Pizzeria? Let me make that suggestion. Here we are in the month of June, so they've got a new pizza of the month. It is the Canadian Cowboy. Canadian Cowboy Pizza. Listen to this. Smoky, sweet, hearty twist on the classic Hawaiian. 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
0: 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Let's fade that out. Let's go over to the secret sound page. Let's hit button. Third roll down. Third from the right. Never before have I turned on you. All right. I like Nuge. What can I tell you?
2: Encore.
0: Let's not do that. Let's just get right to the calls. 218-724-7625. 218-724-ROCK. You don't have to be even caller number 9. You just, that's the number to call if you would like to guess what that is. It's a secret sound. You have a chance to win $3,430 up for grabs in the secret sound jackpot. What is your name?
11: Carol.
2: Carol, where are you from?
11: Lake Nebagamon.
0: Okay. Carol from Lake Nebagamon. What is the secret sound?
11: I think it's a teacup being put in the saucer or on the saucer.
0: Teacup put on the saucer.
11: Oh, no.
0: That is incorrect. 218-724-7625. Who is this?
12: This is Faye.
0: Hey, Faye, where do you live?
2: Hey, Faye.
12: Hi, Jesse. Grand Rapids.
2: Faye from Grand Rapids.
0: Faye?
12: Yes.
0: For $3,430, what is the secret sound?
12: Cracking a whip.
0: Cracking a whip, okay.
2: Ooh, easy, partner.
13: She deserves nothing. Don't have an attitude that you are entitled in this world. You are not. You deserve nothing else.
0: Settle down. Chill out.
2: Abby
0: Settle
2: Lee down. You know what? I'm happy so far because right off the bat, 2 OG guesses.
0: Wow.
2: So,
0: just saying something when you got that many hundreds of incorrect guesses. What is your name?
14: Daryl from Superior.
0: Daryl, you think you've got an original answer?
14: No, not really, but I'll give it a try anyway.
0: All right. What do you think this is?
14: I think it's a tree crashing.
2: A tree crashing?
0: Tree crashing to the ground.
15: If you can't get the fat out of your ears and listen,
2: sorry,
15: then why am I here?
0: 218-724-7625. 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They just continue to grow and grow and grow and grow. What is your name?
16: Hi, Caitlin from Ashland.
0: From Ashland?
16: Yes.
0: All right.
2: Are you a C, Caitlin, or a K, Caitlin?
16: A C.
0: All right.
2: God.
0: How are things looking in Ashland today? Anything to report?
16: Oh, it's beautiful here today.
0: Okay. Well, let's play this. That's a secret sound. What do you think it is?
16: Is it snapping on a phone case?
0: Snapping on a phone case.
17: Oh. Fudge.
0: Phone number is 218-724-7625. We just take one after another after another. It's called a free-for-all.
2: That was an original guess, too. Keep them coming. Keep them coming.
0: That's very good.
2: One of them's bound to be right.
0: Who is this?
18: Randy from Washburn.
0: Randy from Washburn. What is the secret sound?
18: Is it using a Pez dispenser?
19: You're slow. It takes longer for you to learn things.
0: Hello, KQ. Who's this?
20: Heidi.
0: Hey, Heidi. Heidi. I'm sorry. I will not do that again.
20: You had to do it, didn't you?
2: Heidi, no, where are you from?
20: Duluth.
0: Okay, Heidi from Duluth. What is the secret sound?
20: A minnow bucket?
2: Buckets were taken off the table this morning.
0: Were they?
2: All buckets.
20: All buckets.
0: Okay.
20: I heard metal bucket, but I didn't hear plastic.
0: No.
2: Oh.
0: Well, all buckets.
2: No, now we can say all buckets.
0: Yeah, take that off your bucket list.
2: Thank you, Heidi.
0: Okay. Oh.
2: Hello, puppet. Are you there?
0: You can stop trying to dial. You're already in. This is when somebody...
21: Okay, this is Tim with 2 M's from Oliver.
2: It's Tim.
0: All right, Tim. What is the secret sound?
21: Okay. Is it buckling a child safety restraint on a shopping cart?
22: Denied.
0: It is not. 218-724-7625. Hello, who's this?
3: I'm Melissa from Duluth.
0: Melissa from Duluth for $3,000.
2: Melissa, my girl.
0: $430 in cold hard cash in the secret sound. Okay. What is the secret sound?
3: It's a pepper grinder.
0: Good afternoon to you. What is your name? Where are you from?
4: Trevor from Duluth.
2: Who? Sorry?
4: Trevor.
0: Trevor?
4: Yep.
2: Okay. Sorry.
0: What's going on with you today? What's the best thing that you encountered throughout the day today?
4: It was a nice day.
0: Yeah, that it was. Trevor, that it was. I'm going to play the sound for you. See if you can crack this thing. Here it is, the secret sound in KQ. And for $3,430, what is the secret sound?
4: I'm going to guess hitting a croquet ball.
0: Hitting a croquet ball.
2: Balls are off the table, Trevor.
22: You tried your best, and you failed miserably. The lesson is, never try.
2: All balls off the table, and tables off the table as well. Oh, he mad. Big mad.
0: Why is he mad? I mean, everybody else is getting it wrong, too. This person's not going to get it wrong. This person is. What percentage would you give your confidence on this next guest, caller? That's you.
4: I'm going to get it wrong.
2: No.
4: Oh, me?
0: Yeah, you.
4: No, I'm gonna...
0: Yeah.
2: Who is this?
4: Sean from Cloquet.
2: All right, Sean from Cloquet. Have some confidence. You might have this in the bag right now.
0: Give me a percentage. What level of confidence do you have?
4: 50-50.
0: 50-50, okay.
2: 50-50.
0: That's pretty good. I mean, if you're 50-50, that's pretty good.
4: Yeah.
0: All right. So, let me play it for you. Because it always sounds a little bit different on the phone, as you probably just noticed.
4: It does.
0: What is the secret sound?
4: It's a doorknob hitting the striker plate, then latching when you close it.
0: Doorknob hitting the striker plate, then latching when closing. If it indeed is that, what are you thinking about doing with that money?
4: Well, I need some tires. A couple of tickets to a Vikings game would be good, and then I'd have to ask you guys for a complimentary meal.
0: Wow.
2: Okay. Wow.
0: I like it.
23: You're wrong. In fact, you're nowhere close to being accurate. Wrong, wrong, wrong, wrong. If the past is any indication of the future, not only is there no chance that you'll ever be right, all signs suggest you will never even come close once in your lifetime. Until then, you're wrong.
2: All right, keep it rolling. We got 10.
0: Hi, who's this?
24: Hi, Patrice from Gilbert again. Closing the lid on a barbecue grill.
0: Closing a lid on a barbecue grill.
25: Denied. Oh.
2: Was that Patricia? Is that what she said?
0: Yeah, okay. I think. She said it again, so she got through before, you know.
2: I put from Gilbert. Right. Gilbert, there we go.
0: Sure. 218-724-7625. She didn't want to have any of that nonsense small talk.
2: I know. She's like, call me, let's go. Yep.
0: Hello, KQ. What is your name?
26: Hello.
0: Where are you from?
2: Hi.
26: This is Val from Ottawa, or from Superior.
2: Val from Superior. Come on.
0: $3,430, Val. What's the secret sound?
26: Is it a TV axle that's broken?
2: A who to what? Say that again.
26: Is it a breaking CV axle?
0: Breaking CV axle?
26: Yes.
27: Are you a big loser? Yes, you are. You are a loser.
2: What is a CV axle?
0: My car.
2: Oh, see?
0: Car part. Hello, KQ. You're going to be one of two more I'm taking.
2: No pressure.
0: We're going to move things. So what's... What was that?
26: Is it Caitlin from Ashland again?
2: Okay. Oh, it's Caitlin.
0: Okay. Caitlin, for $3,430, what is the secret sound?
26: Is it the... sorry, my words are... shift lock release, like when you're changing a shift in your car? Changing gears in your car.
0: Changing gears on a manual or on an automatic?
26: Automatic.
0: Changing gears on an automatic. your car shifting?
26: The button release. Yeah.
0: Shift on the tree, or sometimes they have little dials now. You ever driven one of those? It's a little dial.
2: That's what our KQ car is. It's weird.
26: Really? Yeah. I feel like I bump it and go into wrong gear.
0: Yeah.
2: It's just like you go down to shift and it's just this tiny little knob. You're not expecting it.
0: Yeah.
26: That's super weird.
0: Judges?
1: Yeah, what?
0: Yeah. One more.
2: Here's the winner right here, everybody. Come on.
0: What is your name? Where are you from?
5: Matt, and I'm from Cloquet.
0: Matt from Cloquet. All right. So I'm going to play the sound for you, Matt. And if you guess correctly, you're going to win all that money. You ready?

0: That poor horse, man.
1: Yeah. Okay. Well, that'll be it for today for the free-for-all, and I believe they're going to just strike it up again tomorrow on the KQ Morning Show, where they've got it penned in for 7:20.
0: Really?
1: Okay? 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
5: 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I mean, I'm afraid Klobuchar is just more the same. 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
9: But it's not working.
5: $1 billion of fraud. Student scores falling, jobs vanishing. I don't know if Minnesota survives another 4 years of Klobuchar and failures. America's PAC is responsible for the content of this advertising, paid for by America's PAC and not authorized by any other candidate or committee. America's PAC 527.com.

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0: 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Jesse's got a very important message from Giants Ridge Golf and Ski Resort. 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
1: Tidbit number one.
3: Astronauts who go to the International Space Station need to become fluent in both English and Russian before they go.
2: I saw that. That would be tough. And I did see the, I watched what was like a short little documentary about, they go full bore, hardcore learning Russian, like for like 6 months.
3: Mm-hmm.
2: It's just, that's all they do.
3: It's a hard language to learn, I'd imagine.
2: I would think so.
3: And then to understand.
2: Right.
1: Tidbit number two.
2: Your brain produces new brain cells throughout your entire life. Neurogenesis continues in the hippocampus and possibly other brain regions until death. You're continuing to grow brain cells, cool. Developing new brain cells.
3: So you know how people say, oh, you're killing brain cells. They grow back, bub.
2: Yeah, they actually do. That's kind of a myth.
3: Mm-hmm.
1: Tidbit number three.
3: Only one person from Japan has achieved the highest rank in sumo wrestling since 1998.
2: I saw that. Fred Flintstone.
3: Oh, is he Japanese now?
2: I just made that up.
3: Okay. It's called Yokozuna. And everyone else since has come from either the United States or Mongolia.
2: Okay. What about that Hawaiian guy? Remember him? Sumo wrestler.
3: I actually don't. I've never in my life sat down and watched anything sumo wrestling related.
2: That's fair.
1: Tidbit number four.
2: NASA's Voyager 1 spacecraft, which was launched in 1977, has traveled so far over 15 billion miles away that in 2012 it passed into interstellar space. It is the most distant man-made object in existence, farther out than Pluto, and by the way, still sending back data as it heads into the Milky Way.
3: Cool. That's Russia, you said?
2: No, that's ours. Oh, that's NASA.
3: Us. Oh, NASA, Russia. I thought, you know.
2: Not those Ruskies. It's NASA.
3: Sorry.
1: Tidbit number five.
3: If you know French, you know Louisiana's capital, Baton Rouge. Means red stick.
2: Ah, oui. I don't know French. I do know oui.
3: I think we all know oui. Oui, oui. It references the actual stick that once marked the boundary between two Native American tribes in the region.
2: Ah, did not know that. Okay. I remember that.
3: Sure.
1: Tidbit number six.
2: The first known dentist was also actually a physician. It was in ancient Egypt. Heisei Rey, around 2600 BC, Heisei held titles of both chief of dentists and physician.
3: Oh my gosh.
2: All the way back in 2600 BC.
3: A dentist from that long ago, it sounds horrific.
2: Maybe not. You know, just think about not having dental work back then. That's horrific. I think you'd have to go and go all castaway with a rock.
3: Oh,
2: Tom
3: stop.
2: Hanks.
3: Yeah.
2: You know?
3: Yeah, dental pain's no joke.
1: Tidbit number seven.
3: I swear I'm not like a secret propaganda machine for Russia, but I have another Russia tidbit.
2: Okay.
3: In the 80s, Russia gave Pepsi submarines and other naval ships to cover the cost of stocking the country with their soda. They gave Pepsi such a big fleet that briefly, Pepsi controlled the sixth most powerful military in the world.
2: What in the world is that all about?
3: Russia wanted their Pepsi.
2: That's bizarre, isn't it?
3: Yeah. Well, I mean, yeah. Hey, random soft drink company, will you take our military equipment in exchange for you stocking our country with soda?
2: I tell you, we don't have the cash, but listen.
3: Yeah.
2: We've got some submarines. Are you interested in that?
3: Imagine.
2: You mean like the sandwich? No, like the actual submarine.
3: PepsiCo has joined the war.
0: Tidbit number 8.
2: Uzbekistan in Central Asia and Liechtenstein in Europe are the only double landlocked countries in the world. Uzbekistan's neighbors, Kazakhstan and Afghanistan, are all landlocked themselves. The same is true for tiny Liechtenstein's neighbors in Europe, which means that even if you leave the country, you're going into other landlocked countries.
3: Which ones was it? Uzbekistan?
2: Uzbekistan and Liechtenstein.
3: Huh.
2: The only two countries in the world that are like that.
3: Interesting.
2: A long way to the ocean.
0: Tidbit number 9.
3: Mixing alcohol with diet soda gets people 18%. Okay, hold on. I skipped the most important word here.
2: Okay.
3: Mixing alcohol with diet soda gets people drunk 18% faster than mixing alcohol with regular soda. The sugar in regular soda slows down the effects of the alcohol.
2: Is that true? I didn't know that.
3: See, okay, it's coming full circle.
2: Okay.
3: So, Russia must have wanted the diet Pepsi.
2: Oh, stopped. Yeah. I get
3: see?
2: It
3: See? With their vodka so okay. They can get... See? It all makes sense.
2: Yeah, it sure does. All right, I understand.
0: Tidbit number 10.
2: 1752, okay? Put yourself back there for a moment.
3: Great year.
2: People in Britain went to sleep on September 2nd. They woke up on September 14th.
3: Who to what? How?
2: How in the world did that happen? Missing 11 days were skipped when Britain switched to the Gregorian calendar.
3: Yes.
2: Great Britain and its colonies, including America, switched from the Julian to the Gregorian calendar in 1752, which required dropping 11 days to align the dates. Crowds reportedly yelled, quote, "Give us our 11 days," end quote, and went out on protests. But the change stuck ever since. British dates match those of Europe.
3: You know what happens in those 11 days stays in those 11 days.
2: Yeah. Probably somebody still out there hanging on to them. You know, thinking it's important.
3: Oh, yeah, from the 1800s?
2: Well, they have
3: took 11 days of my life.
2: There's a tradition. They just carry it over from generations.
3: Oh, I see, yeah.
2: All right. Well, have a wonderful evening.
3: You as well. Wait, can I just tell you this real quick?
2: Sure.
3: We were talking about quadraphonics.
2: Yeah.
3: And we were talking about the Beatles because quadraphonics was invented in the late 1970s.
2: Okay.
3: You were saying the Beatles used it. So the Beatles never officially released their album with the quadraphonic format.
2: Oh.
3: There were songs that were mixed in that format, but they never actually really.
2: Well, then how was it invented? How could they use it if it wasn't released that way?
3: Because this was the album in the late 70s, during their album during the 70s. Hold on. So let's see.
2: The Beatles had Let It Be and Abbey Road, which were released
3: Abbey Road, yes.
2: About the same time.
3: Let It Be.
2: So are those the albums you're referring to?
3: It doesn't really... Okay, hold on. Great Songs of the Beatles.
2: Are you getting this from Google, or where are you getting it?
3: Yeah, I'm getting it from Google.
2: Okay.
3: So it says they never officially released it. While some solo work, like John Lennon's Imagine, received quadraphonic mixes, the primary Beatles catalog was bypassed.
2: Ah.
3: So there you go.
2: Okay. I don't even know what that means.
3: You know what?
2: You brought it up. No, but you brought it up because you're always checking my work.
3: And with good reason.
2: No.
3: I like to take the W here. Okay, love you. Bye.
2: It is 1 minute after six. It's the afternoon train wreck, KQ.
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1: have a great time out at Fondaloo.
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0: 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This Father's Day, KQ wants to know what disqualifies you as Dad of the Year. 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
9: Losing a life. Today I found my high school diary and decided to read it for nostalgia. My teenage self wrote, quote, "Future me will be totally rich and famous and married to Chris Hemsworth by 30. I'm 32, single, and still Googling how to fix a clogged toilet." 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

0: John Kay and the guys at Steppenwolf Magic Carpet Ride and Classic Rock KQ, Northland's number one radio station. 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And Chris Allen will get that going on Friday, open house event with Lakes Gas this coming Friday. Chris Allen's Night Flight will be live at the new Two Harbors location, which is inside the Seagrin's Power Sports building, from 10 until noon. 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
0: Going to be warm overnight, only a low of 60. Then tomorrow, some early morning showers are a pretty good possibility. Scattered showers throughout the rest of the day. And a warm day, a high near 77 tomorrow. Looks like upper 70s on Friday as well, with a pretty good chance of rain before we get sunshine back on the weekend. 75 on Saturday. Sounds good. 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

0: Classic Rock KQ here on the Afternoon Train Wreck, CSN, Crosby, Stills, Nash, Sweet, Judy Blue Eyes, about Judy Collins. They wrote that. That was off their self-titled album. Great album for Crosby, Stills, and Nash. Speaking of great albums, we're going to have one in the studio on Saturday morning for Final Vinyl. Rolling Stones featuring Out of Our Heads from 1965, featuring the single I Can't Get No Satisfaction, which was the band's first number one song. And Scott Savage will celebrate coming up on Final Vinyl Saturday morning, 8 o'clock. 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
0: Going to be making way for Chris Allen. Chris Allen's Night Flight in just a few minutes. He's got Rush, REM in there as well. Here's Poison, Unskinny Bop, Classic Rock KQ.

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